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Listen to the mariachi play at midnight. 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
0: Cameras point and shoot. 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

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Listen to the mariachi play at midnight. Are you with me? Are you with me?

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Listen to the mariachi play at midnight. Are you with me?

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Listen to the mariachi play at midnight. Are you with me? Are you with me?

What is truth? I don't mean as an answer like what we do something, or is it what we want to, is it something to find or something else? And this is 8-year-old girl asking me this question. Her name is Ansu. She's from Nepal, but now a British citizen. She's a Britisher. What is truth? Truth means the existence. The existence which is never going to die, which never ends, which is infinitum, which is all-pervasive. See, air is everywhere in this hall, outside the hall, but after 200 miles, the stratosphere begins, then there is no air. So in this 200 miles from ground to up, the air is there, but as you go higher and higher and higher, the oxygen gets thinner and thinner and thinner, and at a point, no oxygen left. You cross 200 miles, there is no air. So air is everywhere, only in this stratosphere alone. But when we say God is everywhere, then there is no point that over here God ends. That is why God is called all-pervasive, or the another good word is omniscient, the one who is existing everywhere. In the whole cosmos, in the whole galaxy, in all the black holes and whatever you might see with your eyes and whatever your telescopes can see or whatever your telescopes also cannot see. We have one of the strongest telescopes, the Hubble telescope. But even it has a limit. After that it cannot see. Now what we see is the elemental world. For example, let's go into some of my props, which I have today so many. And I'm going to use it to make you understand some of the very difficult things, but in an easy way. What is in my hand? A white rose. In the hand is rose. Now, this rose was once upon a time a seed. What was it? Now we are going backward, regressively. We'll understand it. It's now a flower. Let's slow down more. It was a bud. Right? Before the bud, it was in the plant. Before that, it was just a seed. Right? And that seed was sown in earth. Right? Are you with me? Then that ground was watered, sun rays were working, air was working. So meaning we can say that, is this a rose in my hand or is it earth in my hand? Without earth, no rose. So we can say earth is there in my hand. Water is there in my hand. Air is there in my hand. Are you with me? Minus earth, water, fire, air, ether, there can't be any rose. Now, this rose is very much visible, but the energy which converted the seed into plant, that energy which allowed the seed to be a plant, that energy cannot be seen with your eyes. True? We can call this energy as pranic energy. Or we can call it biocosmic energy, which made these flowers. Now, flower can be seen, but the cosmic energy cannot be. Similarly, your body can be seen, the physical body can be seen, but the pranic energy, which is running this machine called body, cannot be, the pranic energies cannot be seen. Let's go little more deeper.
The same pranic energy is making your mind function. See, if you put gas or petrol in your car, then the car runs. If there is no gas, the car cannot run. Okay, until and unless it is an electronic car. So your body is running, meaning functioning, and your mind is functioning. What is the gas? What is the petrol of the mind, of the body? That gas, that energy is called the Mahaprana or the big cosmic energy. शरीर दिखाई देता है पर ये शरीर को जो शक्ति चला रही है वो शक्ति आपको दिखाई आंखों से नहीं देती उसी शक्ति को हम कहते हैं प्राण आपका 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Give. She said, but how can I give you my heart? I said, make a cut here. Pull it out. Give me the heart. I'll paste it back. She said, no. I don't mean my physical heart. My mind is broken. I said, no problem. You give me mind. I'll fix it. She said, but how can I give you my mind? I said, but didn't you give it to your boyfriend who broke it? Right? She said, yes, but I don't know why I gave my heart to that heartless fellow. I said, okay, well, he was heartless fellow. She said, yes. I said, but you still gave it. She said, that was my mistake. I said, now then, correct your mistake. That's it, simple. Correct that mistake. Don't give your heart to a heartless fellow. And she said, problem is this, all boyfriends look so nice until we give our heart to them. Once we give it, then they break it. I said, okay, then make a general rule. Don't give your heart to any human being at all. Siapa khatam. Problem's gone in one go. She said, but I am a human, so I need a human. I need to relate with a human. I said, well, that's another problem which I would like to correct. And that is, you are not a human. She said, wow, am I a devil? Who am I? Am I animal? I am a human being. I said, no. Listen to me. You are not this body. Body can be man or animal or a bird, but you are not a body. And you are not a mind. And you are not this intellect. And who are you? You are the pure self. In Sanskrit we have a word called Atma. You are Atma. And Atma is neither daughter or son to anybody, neither husband or wife to anybody, neither father or mother to anybody, like God. No relation with anybody, and yet God is everywhere and is related to everybody, and yet not related to anybody. That is what your true existence is. You are truth. You are the truth. Your mind might not understand it now. Your mind might be confused now. Your mind might be feeling, oh, what is he speaking? But what I am speaking is absolute truth.
You know, if you go in a court, I know about the Indian courts, they make you take an oath. So if you are a Hindu, you'll take oath on Gita. If you're a Muslim, you'll take it oath on the Quran. If you're a Sikh, then you'll take it oath on Bani. So they have these religious books in the court. So they'll bring that and the person will put his hand on and say, I will speak truth and only truth and nothing less than truth. And yet they speak lies. I have not taken oath like this on any religious scripture, but yet I promise you I will speak truth and only truth and nothing less than truth. And the truth is, you are not this body, mind, intellect unit. Body is B, mind is M, intellect is I. So I can say, you are not this BMI. Neither body, no mind, nor intellect. Na ye sharir tum ho, na ye man tum ho, na ye buddhi tum ho. 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Chahe aap kitna bana lo, chahe aap kitni koshish kar lo. You are related only to this. Now, Sat Chit Anand Vyapak, if I say it in English, then Sat means truth. Chit means the consciousness, the supreme consciousness. Anand means the blissful. Vyapak means the one who exists everywhere. So truth, bliss, consciousness and all-pervasiveness. We can use a simpler word, and that one word would be Om. Simple. You know, don't go into long words. It takes a time. Truth, consciousness, ananda, all pervasive. You just use one word. Om. Done. Guru Nanak used word ek omkar. Ek omkar. Still. You know, two alphabets come there. So I am truth, but body is not. I am truth, but mind is not. I am truth, but this intellect is not. Now, body is mortal or immortal? You tell me. It is mortal. So if you will associate with this body and body will die, then you will cry and you will say, oh, I am dying, oh, I am dying, oh, I am dying. But actually you will never die. Hindu, Jaina, Buddhist, Sikh, they all conviction, with conviction, they know it, they believe it. The concept of reincarnation. So we have had so many lives previous to this. We have had so many lives, though that means we have seen so many deaths. And yet you never died. Yet you never died. Bodies died, you never died. You every time got a new body and a new life started. And so on and so forth.

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Now, what about mind? When mind is like a semi-immortal, I'm saying semi-immortal. When did mind had its first birth? Vedantic Shastra says there is no time when we can say mind was born at that time. But this mind can be brought to a state where nirvana happens, meaning the end, in a way, the end. The elements keep changing. The elements make a body, and one day the elements stop working, the body dies, decomposes, goes back to that same earth and water and air from where it came out. But what happens to mind? Mind has desires, ichha, and these desires will give you another body. So when you leave this body, you have already ticket for another body. You know, next seat, what do you call that? Transits. So when I'm sometime traveling to US, so I travel like Delhi, London, and then London is transit. I have another, you know, ticket for that. The coupon is there. And then I go to the another gate and board the new plane. And I show them my boarding card and they give me seat and I go US. Right? Your this body, your this particular birth happened because of your past boarding cards. जन्म तब तक हो नहीं सकता है जब तक ये इच्छाओं का कार्ड हमने बना के नहीं रखा हुआ. हमारी इच्छाएं हमें अगला जन्म देती हैं. अगर इच्छा कोई ना रहे तो यही जन्म तुम्हारा आखिरी जन्म हो जाएगा. बात समझ रहे हो? 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So you won't get new body then. This is what is called moksha and this is what is called nirvana. Now have a look in your mind, how many desires you have? Unlimited, so will be your birth happening unlimited. In Yoga Vashishtha, Vashishthaji says, a great sage, a great rishi, he says that when we are born in that new birth, the infant when comes out of the mom's body, it is a great struggle for that baby, the fetus, to come out. A doctor says that the heart rate of the fetus can go almost 250 beats per minute. It's racing. You know, the cervix of mother is so small and so narrow, and this whole 8-9 pound baby has to come out. So it is struggling and struggling and struggling and struggling and struggling and trying to come out. And sometimes the fetus gets turned upside down, meaning the feet are down and the head is up. It's a very dangerous condition. Then the doctors have to do the cesarean sometimes. They have to cut open the mother's womb to pull the baby out. And so many complications sometimes can arise. Babies die. Sometimes even moms die. Right? With the great difficulty the birth happens.
then the child is so helpless, can't speak, can't walk, can't sit. And the child is on the mercy of mom and the family members. Ahaha. And what to say about these 21st century moms? I saw a few. She had a baby in her lap and she was smoking. And after a while she started breastfeeding her child and she was smoking. I really felt so much anguish in my mind. I really felt like going to her and saying, stop. What are you doing? All these girls who are smokers, because smoking kills the appetite, they want to be slim, hence they smoke. All these women, these girls who smoke in their teenage years, whenever they will become a mother, they might have the probability of having a sick child is going to be almost 65%. A spastic child. I know of a mother, the baby had no food pipe. Another baby, no windpipe. Another baby, the connection of urethra, the urinary bladder, was missing from kidney to urinary bladder. There is no connection. So the doctors had to do the surgery and create a new pathway. Children being born with these diseases, and then sometimes they say, oh, God is such a villain. God did this bad thing to me. Oh, my dear, you were doing these bad things to yourself. Let me give you one simple thing. In Ayurveda, we say, if a mother, you know, pregnant woman, remains constipated for long in her pregnancy, then the probability of a child having an asthma is going to be almost 84%. Very simple thing I'm saying. If the woman is constipated for most of her pregnancy, then the child which will be born will have a compromised lungs. Got it? So Ayurveda says that if a woman is pregnant, then she should make sure that she is never constipated. Her food, her exercise, her stress levels should be down, and she should be walking. And after 4 months, actually 4.5 months, we can say, there are yoga asanas which a pregnant woman should do. And I have seen from my experience, because many women came to ashram, they learnt those asanas, they kept on practicing it, and when the time of birth came, it was just like having the driveway coffee. You drive in, you get your coffee, you're out. So their delivery was this smooth. Her water broke, and she reaches hospital, pop, baby's out. And she came home second day with the child, because she's all fine, no problems, no cesareans, no difficulty. Why? Because she was doing yoga asana and she was following the Ayurvedic diet. Yog Vashishta says it is hard to be born and it is hard to be a child and to be dependent on parents. Right? Bachcha baith nahi sakta, uth nahi sakta. Maa agar bevkoof hai to sochiye is bachche ki kya halat hogi. गंधमंद वो कर दे, माँ को होश ही नहीं है, अकल ही नहीं है, बच्चा भूखा है, पेट में दर्द है, उसे कोलाइटिस है, उसके पेट में हवा है, वो रो रहा 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And you have to have somebody who is, you know, like us.
So he said, my mom gave me the whole list what you cannot do. And I am not going to accept a daughter-in-law who is different. And I said, then she should have then better stayed in India then. No access to these women. Why did she choose a different country to be here? Something to think now, right? And I know of some families, they are ready to kill their daughters, but will not allow her to marry in a different caste or different religion or different race person. How much stress, you know, these kids go through. And they are told, don't do this, do this, don't do this, do this. Being teenage is a very difficult thing. Everybody in your group is smoking and you say, no, I don't smoke. They'll say, okay, get away. No friends. So to be a friend, kids are smoking, kids are taking liquor, kids are doing drugs. Just to be in that group. It's difficult. Then you have to earn money, then you have to get married, and all the issues of relationships are there. Issues of making money, getting a job, having a house, having a car, then the kids come along, then the difficulties of the kids, then this and that. And Vasishtha says, where is the time to explore truth or to know who I am? Kahan hai vakt batao? Vakt hi nahi hai? I don't find people seeking truth. I don't find people asking questions about truth. Nobody is asking, nobody is doing. Koi nahi puchda, rab kaise milega? 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

Sadar Pranam and welcome to the Guyana Hindu Dharmic Sabha's Dharmic Milan. I begun today's program with the voice of Ankush Bhardwaj as we commence the period of Pitri Paksha, and I remind you that Ankush Bhardwaj will be here on Saturday, October 31st for a beautiful evening of music and dinner, an event brought to you by the Guyana Hindu Dharmic Sabha. Tickets are available at the Dharmic Kendra and they cost $30,000, and all the proceeds are in aid of our school project, the expansion of our school project, and Bal Nivas, our home for children. The Guyana Hindu Dharmic Sabha is able to do these projects through your support of events like this, where we are able to provide a service and to focus on children and education. A very warm, blessed, and peaceful Sadar Pranam to every one of you joining us across Guyana, from Georgetown to the Essequibo Coast, Burbies, Demerara, and wherever you're listening to me beyond the shores of Guyana. You're tuned in to Dharmic Milan, brought to you by the Guyana Hindu Dharmic Sabha. As we open our hearts and homes this Sunday morning, we find ourselves in a deeply sacred and reflective period on our Hindu calendar, Pitri Paksha. For 15 days, Hindus around the world and right here at home in Guyana will pause from our daily rush. We stop to turn our thoughts back to those whose shoulders we stand on, our ancestors, our parents, grandparents, and all those loved ones who came before us and laid the foundation for the lives we enjoy today. Once again, welcome to today's program of Dharmic Milan. And I enjoin you in this beautiful bhajan, and I let you know that this afternoon I'll be heading to Burbies Central Quarantine so that we can join in Jagran, a beautiful program hosted by the Central Quarantine Prant in Guava Bush. I begin this segment with the Pitru Tarpan Mantra. I'll tell you all about this as we go through today's program.

You were listening to the Pitru Tarpan Mantra, and it is good. If you want, you can check on YouTube and you can find it and you can listen to it today. And if you can chant along, even better. You know, sometimes in our fast-paced modern world, people ask, why do we observe Pitripaksh? And why is it even something that we observe now, today? Why do we set aside 2 weeks to remember those who have passed before us? Family in Pitripaksh is not about grief or sadness. It is fundamentally about gratitude, continuity, and importantly, identity. Think about our lives here in Guyana. What are the values we hold dear? Well, I would think our devotion, our culture, our resilience, the hard work we put into our work, whether it's on a farm or in an office, education, and most specifically, our families. None of this started with us. They were handed down, or the foundation was built through generations. Our ancestors crossed oceans, endured unimaginable hardships, and cultivated this soil so that we could enjoy a better today and tomorrow. In today's world, where life moves so quickly, we're often consumed by digital distractions and, yes, personal ambitions. Pitripaksh serves as an anchor. It reminds us very clearly we do not walk alone. We are the living continuation of our ancestors' prayers and dreams. When we honor them, we ground ourselves in humility and love. You're listening to the Guyana Hindu Dharmic Sabha's Dharmic Milan. With me, Vindhyavasini Prasad.

As you listen this morning to the beautiful chants, let us delve into the wisdom of the Bhagavad Gita to understand the deeper significance of Pitripaksh and the cycle of life. To deepen our understanding of our spiritual journey and our eternal bond with those who came before us, I believe we should always reflect on the timeless wisdom of Bhagwan Sri Krishna in the Bhagavad Gita. In chapter 2, verse 22, Bhagwan Krishna explains the eternal nature of the soul or the Atma. And as Hindus, we believe in this. And he says, Vasamsi jirnani yatha vihaya navani grinati naruparani tatha sharirani vihaya jirani anyani samyati navani dehi. Just as a person sheds worn-out garments and puts on new ones, the soul similarly casts off worn-out bodies and enters into new ones. And this verse is intended to provide a kind of comfort, especially if you've lost a loved one. Comfort to hearts. It reminds us that death is merely a transition of the physical body, while the soul remains eternal, pure and divine. The love and spiritual connection we share with those who have passed on, our departed loved ones, never dies. It simply transcends physical forms.

I let you know that as this period begins today, it concludes on the 10th of October, paving the way for the sacred period of Navratri. But today I thought we should explore Pitri Paksha, because the Bhagavad Gita provides that relevant information that is applicable to every era and each generation. In chapter 9, verse 27, Bhagwan Krishna shows us very, very clearly how every simple act performed with devotion becomes a divine offering. Whatever you do, he says, whatever you eat, whatever you offer or give away, and whatever austerities you perform, do that, O son of Kunti, as an offering to me. During this period of Pitripaksha, when we offer water, prayers, or food, that is the devotion that we are offering it. Whatever we give in charity, whatever food we share, whatever silent prayer we whisper for our ancestors, we dedicate to the Supreme Divinity. That is where we dedicate the prayer, knowing that the grace reaches them wherever they may be. It is not a period or time for superstition. It is not a time to be afraid. It is a time of deep reflection and penance. It's a time when we reflect and we remember all those who came before us, honor and appreciate them for their contributions, and look forward for their continued blessings and guidance. We are not praying to them. We are praying to the divine so that their path from one form into another could be seamless and their journey could lead them to the abode of the divine. Now, how do we observe Pitripaksha at home in Guyana, making it meaningful and something that the entire family could participate in, including children and youth, because we want them to understand this period, to be clear on it, and not to be caught up in superstition or practices that are alien to the period. Now, I want to say very, very clearly to you that it does not have to be complicated, nor does the setup have to be elaborate, because you don't need all of that to express genuine love and reverence. So I'll tell you how we can proceed with this observance and offering. Keep listening to today's program of Dharmic Milan. And I want to let you know that the Guyana Hindu Dharmic Sabha invites you and your family to support a musical evening with dinner at the Railway Courtyard, Lamaha and Main Street on Saturday, 31st of October, before we move into the period of Diwali. This is a fundraiser where we are asking your support to donate to two very beautiful and worthy causes around children. The expansion of our Dharmic Ramakrishna School project. We are building the third building, and also the continued maintenance of the Bal Nivas Home for Children, and that's based in Barbies. Tickets cost $30,000, including the event and, of course, a full dinner, beautiful, authentic Indian menu, and an evening, an experience that you will enjoy, featuring Out of India, Ankush Bhardwaj, runner-up of Indian Idol, someone who is also producing his own music in India's musical industry, and he will be joined by our very own Vishali Samlal. So all of this is happening on Saturday, 31st of October. Do call 227-6181 to get your tickets for an evening that will be magical as it is unforgettable.

I will share with you this morning simple, effective ways to observe this period. You do not need complicated rituals, nor do you need elaborate setups, because what I want you to do is to express genuine love and reverence. So how can your family observe this sacred period simply and meaningfully? Let's talk about tarpan. This is water, just water, daily water offering throughout the period. Every morning after taking your bath, take a small vessel, lota, a small vessel of clean water. Add a few drops of milk, a small flower, and stand facing south. Think of your ancestors with love and gratitude and offer that water by pouring it, praying for their eternal peace and freedom from all suffering. Gather as a family in the evening. Tell your children about their grandparents. Look at photographs. Talk about them, where they came from, the struggles they had, the sacrifices they made, everything that you can remember about them, their value systems, most importantly. And this keeps their memory intact, in alive, in the minds of young people. Now let's take it a bit further. Pindadan, often performed during Pitripaksh. And this one involves sacred rice balls or pindas, along with black sesame seeds or til, and water, jal, to express gratitude and seek peace for your departed ancestors. How can you do this? Okay, I'll tell you. Black sesame seeds, called kala til, symbolize the removal of negative energy and eternal spiritual connection. Water. If you have Ganga jal, you can. If not, just water. You can do some cooked rice, if you want, to form the pinda or rice ball with the sesame seeds. Kush grass or darba grass, worn as a ring on the ring finger of the right hand. A banana leaf or a thali to place these offerings. Some flowers and tulsi leaves. Now you can cook the white rice thoroughly, mix it with the sesame seeds, a drop of ghee and milk, and make it into some small balls. And that is what is called a pinda. Now, after your bath, you should, if you can, wear white or light-colored clothes, because that symbolizes light and purity, again face south, the direction associated with our ancestors or pitris. Place the kushgrass ring on your right ring finger. Arrange the pindas on the leaf or the thali with the flowers and the tulsi leaves. Now, what do you do? You offer the seed, the sesame, and water, the tarpan. Just as I told you, hold the water and sesame seeds in both hands and tilt your hand forward so the water and sesame seeds flow out over your thumb. That's the space between the thumb and the index finger, and that is known as Pitri Tirtha. Offer the water three times for each ancestor. You can recite a simple chant, or you could hold their name in your heart. What's the simple chant? Om Pitri Bhyo Nama. I bow to my ancestors with deep gratitude and love. Now, how do you do the pinda offering? Place the prepared rice ball or pinda onto the thali. Sprinkle the black sesame seeds and pour water over the pinda through your hands. Offer prayers for their journey to be peaceful, free of obstacles, and filled with divine light. So you can do the tarpan, you can do the pinda, you can do both of them. I just thought I would make it very simple so that you do this and you understand why you are doing it and how to do it. And I will wrap up in just a few after you listen to this bhajan on the segment of Pitri Paksha. Keep listening to today's program of Dharmic Milan, brought to you by the Guyana Hindu Dharmic Sabha, and this program comes every Sunday to you in your homes. I trust that you will enjoy every minute of it and you will be motivated to tune in each time.

Now, a big part of this period would be dan or charity, giving. Now, you can think of giving in 1 week, giving cash, giving finances. No, you can just simply make a meal for someone, donate some groceries, give some hampers, just give charity to the less fortunate. You can even decide you want to give to the animals. You know, we always, in Sanatana Vedic Dharma, we respect all forms of life. So you might want to feed the animals, the puppies, the kittens, the birds, you know, animal, because you want to not have animal cruelty happens. But when you do this, do it in memory of your ancestors. Why? Because it brings immense peace to them and it also brings blessing to your home. So when you finish the Pindan Tarpan, perfectly nice time to offer, leave the pinda in nature. Now, you don't just leave it there, leave it in nature. Immerse it in flowing water or you can offer it to the birds. Now, you can also, during this period of charity, offer clothing, anyone, anything to someone in need. Now, while the physical ingredients are water and black sesame, what do they represent? Water represents purity, sesame, devotion. Even if you don't have all of this, just offer the plain water mixed with black sesame seeds with a humble, loving heart facing south. That is considered a complete, powerful act of remembrance, and that is considered tarpan. So, as you do all of this, remember, it is nothing that is superstition, it is nothing to be afraid of, but it's everything to practice because you want to remember your ancestors with reverence, with love, appreciation, and gratitude, and continually pray for their peaceful journey. As I conclude my segment on Pitripaksh, let us together offer our collective prayers to the Almighty for the eternal peace of all departed souls across Guyana and the world. Let us pray to Bhagwan Shri Krishna. May their wisdom continue to light our path and may we continue to remember them and to honor them always.

Now, there are many beautiful chants for this period. You're listening to the Pitri Gayatri Mantra. Earlier, you listened to the Swadha Mantra. And, you know, I explained to you the significance of the period and how you can observe it simply. Or if you want to do it more elaborately, you have the option. But it's really that connection that exists and making sure that that connection is a divine connection and one that generates love, appreciation, gratitude, and reverence. So as we conclude this half an hour, I trust that you will have a very significant, meaningful, purposeful Pitri Paksh, which concludes on the 11th, on the 10th of October. So it concludes on the 10th of October, and the period of Sharad Navaratri commences. You're listening to the Gaana Hindu Dharmic Sabha's Dharmic Milan. Keep listening. My name is Vindhya Vasani Prasad, and it's always a pleasure to join you on Sunday mornings.

If you've just joined me, welcome to the Guyana Hindu Dharmic Sabha's Dharmic Milan, brought to you at this time every Sunday. Now, following the quiet introspective period of Pitripaksh, our Hindu calendar moves into a vibrant, joyous, and spiritually powerful season, Sharad Navratri, which commences on the 11th of October. 9 divine nights and 10 days dedicated to the worship of Ma Durga, Ma Lakshmi, Ma Saraswati, the universal manifestations of Shakti, prosperity, and wisdom. In Guyana, Navratri is a cherished time. You can feel the energy changing across our country, in our mandirs and homes and communities. People begin to prepare, and they prepare by cleansing their environments, decorating, making sweets, and more importantly, cleansing within. Coming together for satsang, creating an atmosphere of devotion, joy, community, and unity. This morning, I turn my attention to the beautiful and sacred period of Navratri. But before I do that, let me once again remind you to call 227-6181 to pick up your tickets for upcoming musical evening and dinner at the Railway Courtyard, Lamaha and Main Street, as we bring Ankush Bhardwaj from India live in concert to sing a number of beautiful songs, bhajans, retro or old Bollywood songs, and the newer songs. He sings everything. He was the runner-up of Indian Idol 2019, and he has also done original music. Ankush will be joined by Vishali Samlal, musicians from India and Guyana, and of course there will be dances as well. So a full night of music, dance, magic, melody, the cause a worthy one, where we are raising funds for our Balnivas shelter for children in Burbese and the expansion of our education or school project, Dharmic Ramakrishna School. We look forward, as always, to your continued support, because this is how the Guyana Hindu Dharmic Sabha continues to offer our service to Guyana, especially focused on children.

Navratri literally means nine nights, and these nine nights are divided into three distinct spiritual phases, each of these guiding us through our personal growth and spiritual evolution. The first three nights, Ma Durga, destruction of negativity. These nights are dedicated to her, the embodiment of strength and protection. During this phase, we pray to her to help us to eliminate our negative qualities, and we all have them: anger, greed, jealousy, laziness, and ego. Just as Ma Durga vanquished Mahishasura, she gives us the courage to conquer our internal obstacles. The three nights that follow, these are dedicated to Mahalakshmi, and we cultivate the values of virtues. We cultivate the value of purity and virtues. Once the heart is cleansed of negative traits, we can then move into these three nights and offer our salutations or reverence at the altar of Mahalakshmi. While many associate her purely with wealth, I want to say no, she's more than that. She represents spiritual wealth, not only material wealth, inner peace, kindness, purity, and harmony in the home. And the final three nights, we worship Ma Saraswati. When we want to seek wisdom and self-realization, these final three nights belong to Saraswati Ma, the goddess of knowledge, arts, and spiritual wisdom. So we purify ourselves, we cultivate divine virtues, and Ma Saraswati, when we approach her mandir, we approach her murti, we are saying, please bless us with true wisdom, clarity of mind, and divine understanding. You're listening to the Guyana Hindu Dharmic Sabha's Dharmic Milan with me, Vindhya Vasani Prasad. And I again remind you to call 227-6181. Do that from Monday to Friday from 8:30 in the morning so that you can get your tickets for what promises to be a phenomenal experience of music, of food. You know, music and food tend to go together. So authentic Indian cuisine, sweets, and you will be able to have an experience in the environment of the railway courtyard that will reflect the theme of Diwali and also contribute to the music and the magic of the voice of Ankush Bhardwaj, runner-up Indian Idol coming out of India. And he will be joined by Vishali Samlal. Together, you will not want to stop listening to their music on stage as they bring that magic, that melody, and that whole environment that will transform.

transport you, call 227-6181 to get your tickets, which cost $30,000 each. And the proceeds go to our children's home, Balnivas, and our Dharmic Ramakrishna School Expansion Project. We look forward to you joining us, and we look forward to you enjoying a beautiful evening with the Guyana Hindu Dharmic Sabha. Keep listening to our program, and I'll keep sharing more with you.

why is Navratri so relevant to our lives today in Guyana? Now, the modern Guyana. Navratri is the ultimate celebration of Shakti, the sacred, creative, and empowering feminine energy that sustains the universe. In our modern society, Navratri reminds us to respect, uplift, and honor women in our homes, our workplaces, and our communities. It reminds us that every woman carries a manifestation of Ma Durga's strength, Ma Lakshmi's grace, and Ma Saraswati's wisdom. For our young people and families, Navratri is also a powerful journey of personal transformation. Life will bring with it always many challenges, stress, peer pressure, economic demands, and yes, even uncertainty. Navratri teaches us that no matter how dark or overwhelming a situation may seem, the light of virtue and devotion will always triumph over darkness. Keep listening to today's program of Dharmic Milan with me, Vindhyavasini.

Now, if you are listening to me this morning, I want you to start turning your attention to Navaratri just as the period of Pitripaksh concludes, and that concludes on the 10th of October. Navaratri, Sharad Navaratri, which is tied to the season, Sharad Navaratri, tied to the season of autumn. So it is very much associated with Prakriti Ma, Mother Earth, and the seasonal observance. So when this period concludes and you begin to turn your attention to Navaratri, prepare your family, prepare your homes. And how can you do this to meaningfully observe Navaratri? You know, I will tell you, try as much as possible to attend as a family your mandirs wherever you are across the country. Go to mandirs, fill the mandirs to capacity with your presence, but with your positive divine devotional energy. Now, what can you do at home? Create a sacred space at home. Clean your home, your puja room, your altar thoroughly. Put a diya, or what we call akhand jyoti. What is akhand? Akhand means unbroken. So this lamp, this light, keep it lighting for the entire period. Offer fresh flowers, camphor, and fresh fruits or prasadam. Does not have to be elaborate. Very simple. Whatever you can afford, you create that space at home, and you, by doing that, you're putting that divine energy and positive energy in your home. Now, what do? For you, everyone in the home should observe a vrat or fast, but don't just stay away from food. It must be done with mindful intent. Fasting during Navaratri is not just about eating sattvic food or avoiding meat and garlic and onions if you want to do that. It is a discipline for the mind and tongue. Let your fast include abstaining from harsh words, anger, and negative thoughts. And I always tell people, don't let it only be during the period. So you wait until after Navaratri and you go back to those things. No, it has to be sustained. But this period helps you to align yourself, helps you to maintain the discipline, to prepare you to continue with it. Now, in the evening, you can do nightly puja, sit with your family, sing bhajans, chant the Durga Chalisa, sacred mantras like Om Dum Durgaye Nama. Involve the children by letting them be a part of everything, by ringing the bell or ghanti, playing the dholak or harmonium if you have, but just singing along, offering the flowers and performing the aarti. And importantly, attend your local mandirs. Visit your mandir every night for Navaratri service. Join your community in kirtan, listening to the discourse or pravachan, katha, because all of this will strengthen our social bond and develop our collective faith. And I want you to consistently do this, Navaratri after Navaratri. You will see the benefit for your family as they continue to maintain this discipline, because it's not going through the motions. It's really effecting very sustained transformation within. It is creating ethics and value systems for your family, and it's creating personal discipline and accountability for yourselves. So as you listen to me, and as I'm getting closer to program time, I want to take this opportunity to tell you that as the period of Pitripaksh continues and moves into Navaratri, stay anchored, stay connected to the divine, and have these periods as very spiritual periods in your home. Someone was asking why we have so many days on our Hindu calendar. And I said, well, maybe because we need reminding every day and as many days as possible in a year that we need to be spiritually plugged into the divine. If we had very few, we might not remember it in our everyday fast-paced life. So it's a very practical way of looking at it. And I hope that today you are able to find this purpose, this presence in your heart of the divine. And let us continue as I share the voice of Palak Muchal, and she will be singing Gajanan Ajana before I come back to conclude.

When you think of it, we had recently the observance of Ganesh Chaturthi, Ganesh itself, where devotees turn their hearts and their minds to Ganapati. And if you listen to this bhajan, it was the welcoming of Ganapati, not only physically to your home with all of the pomp and ceremony, but and your mandir, but it is the presence, the continued presence of Ganapati in your hearts. Now we're observing Pitripaksh, that places the emphasis on honoring, remembering, and expressing gratitude for the contribution of our ancestors, praying to Bhagwan Sri Krishna, Vishnu Bhagwan, and also having that deep sense of devotion and selfless service. Then moving into Navratri, where we place the emphasis on the feminine form and energy of Bhagwan. Then moving to Diwali, where we worship Mahalakshmi. So you see, it's continuous devotion, trying to cultivate all of this in us. And as we prepare to enter the season of Navratri following Pitripaksh, open our hearts to the divine grace. May Ma Durga remove all obstacles and illnesses from our homes. May Mahalakshmi fill our lives with health, harmony, and peace. And may Saraswati Ma continuously guide our minds with divine wisdom. As I bring this program to you on behalf of the Guyana Hindu Dharmic Sabha, I wish each and every one of you a deeply fulfilling Pitripaksh and uplifting Navratri ahead. I hope you will continue to tune in to Dharmic Milan on 89.1 FM, 89.5 FM and 7 FM every Sunday morning, 9:30, 10 a.m. Stay blessed. Keep kindness in your hearts and walk with faith. I trust that you continue to enjoy our program and you continue to tune in. And remember, I leave you with Karmanyeva Dhikaraste Maphale Shukadachana. Action thy duty, reward not thy concern.

and a pleasant good Sunday morning, everybody. It is Sunday morning, bright, sunny, and absolutely fantastic to be alive. You're listening to 89.1 FM, The Pulse of Guyana. I'm Joel Gansham, and this is how we say welcome to Sunday. It is 11 a.m. on the clock, and it simply means it's time for Opki Kushi, where we entertain you for 1 hour, taking you back in to great times with beautiful music and good memories, everybody. 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GBTI Bank, we see Guyana through your eyes. Sterling Product, because we have got every product you love, especially the Igloo ice cream and more. We have got them. Caribbean Moto Spares, Guyana's number one spare parts company. And they together brings you Opki Kushi for today's Sunday. So you know what that means. Sit back, relax, enjoy. It's Sunday. Let's have a great, let's have a fantastic time. I'll tell you one thing, though. You want to turn up that volume. You want to open up your doors. You want to open up your windows. You want to get crazy, because these songs are going to be good. We're talking about birthday song. We're talking about Chanda Mama. We're talking about all sorts, from Dharmendra to Rekha. We're giving you a spin today on Opki Kushi. We're setting the trend where no one else can follow. We are giving it to you because we love you. We love your loyalty. We love your kindness. We love the fact you've been around. We just respect you. Good. For choosing Opki Kushi to listen to. Of course, you're listening to it on 89.1 FM. In Burbies, 89.3 FM. 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It's time. Let's roll up and bring you some good music.

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5: 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This is Afki Kushi, your Sunday morning program. 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Whether you're looking for coconut hydrate, coconut water, or of course golden cream, margarine, Abbey butter, and so much more, foam, and so on. Sterling products, Mr. Ramsey Ali, you are a fine human being, sir. Fine. A happy Sunday, everybody. Let's enjoy some music.

And as we continue this beautiful Sunday morning, we are sending out love and greetings and appreciation to everyone, whether you're getting married, you're celebrating your birthday, or just like me, celebrating life every day, being grateful. I am grateful. What are you grateful for today? Your kids, your family, for life, of course, your work, for your accomplishments, and all those good things. We say praise to God. It's important that we always stay connected and say praise, you know, because I'm always like thankful and so on. So to in this case, like, I'm very grateful to GBTI Bank. If you're looking for your home mortgage now, it's only 3%. You can get in with, I'm sorry, not 3%, but you can get in as low as the mortgage rates are now, as low as 3% is what I'm trying to say. God, it's 11 a.m. It's still too early. But yeah, 3% interest rate at GBTI Bank. We've got credit cards, we've got checking accounts, all that good stuff going on. Anything you're looking to buy, even if it's a land or paid off for your land, we can take care of that. Check in with one of the locations at GBTI, because we know what you need. We see Guyana through your eyes. We understand your needs. And we understand your wants. And enjoy some ice cream today by Igloo, only from Sterling Products. Morgan music coming your way on today's program. Joel Gansham here, and you're listening to 89.1 FM. Always be careful on those roadways. I tell you, you got to pay attention. People are coming left, right, and center. They say you know the culture of people from the way they drive in their country. What a statement, huh? Enjoy this one.

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And welcome back, everybody. If you're just joining me, you're listening to Opki Kushi, your Sunday morning favorite program. And of course, Sunday says, well, Ice Cream Sunday is how I like to say it, because our friends over at Sterling Product provides with the best ice cream. And we have got new flavors for you to choose from. That's right. We are getting chocolate with you. We have got sugar-free. We have got chocolate bars. We have got all the flavors of Igloo. 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Take the kids. Take a ride. Take a conversation. Keep it going. And spend some time with your family. 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And of course, we love to talk about GBTI Bank, Guyana's number one leading bank, because we do see Guyana through your eyes. We know your needs, we know your wants, and we're here for it. We're here to pass it forward, to help you grow, and we can do so. 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They're also open on Saturdays, which is a plus. So GBTI Bank, Guyana's number one leading bank. 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

And it's a grateful Sunday, as I keep saying, sunny. Now I see somewhere they're saying that rain is going to start falling. This old, like the El Nino situation that's happening around the world, that the world will be, like the earth will be shifting, and it can really affect, you know, the entire world. Jesus, Lord, have mercy. 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Of course, they have got retail locations in Burbies, in, hold on, Region 3, Region 4, and Region 5. 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We're grateful for their support. 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Of course, they have got retail locations in Burbies, in, hold on, Region 3, Region 4, and Region 5. Region 5, I think.

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3: So this brings us to the end of our show for today, everybody. I'm glad that I spent the past 1 hour with each and every one of you, whether, you know, I know it's not in person, but whatever I can do to maybe just send a hint of positivity. It is Cancer Awareness Month, and OneCom will be doing their walk on the 25th of October. And, of course, the Everest Cricket Ground, they're all going to assemble there on the 25th at 5 a.m. to do the walk. It's Cancer Awareness Month. Encourage your family to go. And gentlemen, make sure if you're in your 40s, go do your prostate test. And these days, your prostate test can be done through a blood work. Go to Woodlands Hospital. There's a good doctor named Dr. Chris Prashad. But it's important that you check your prostate, because prostate cancer is very, very serious for men. And of course, Cancer Awareness Month, ladies, take care of yourself, get your checks done. There are many free, the government, I think, is doing a lot of free services to get your checks done. But this is Pinktober Month, as we call it. I want to say thanks to all of my sponsors. And to all of you, Caribbean Moto Spears, GBTI Bank, Sterling Products, Comfort Sleep, thank you so much. And take care of yourselves. Have a happy Sunday. Go for a drive. Get some Igloo ice cream. And enjoy your family. Be kind, be loyal, and do an act of kindness. Take care, everybody. Joel Gancham here, 89.1 FM.

You're with the Pulse of Guyana. Frederick Rambisod on the console, taking control. I'll be with you until 21 hours this evening. Coming up next, NTN, our Sunday afternoon's edition.

0: 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In Guyana, South America, right across the Eastern Caribbean, it is now 12 o'clock noon. Very good afternoon to all the listeners. Frederick Rampersad with you on a wonderful Sunday afternoon. The weather seems to be fantastic here in Georgetown, the Garden City. Beautiful weather. I'd like to welcome all the listeners joining in Guyana, both in 89.1, 89.3 Burbese, those online, www.ntntv-radio.com. 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Thanks for taking the time out to listen every Sunday. 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
1: Well, a very good afternoon. I want to welcome you if you're just joining us. I know there are so many fans, they take time out to get up very early on Sunday mornings to have all the chores completed so they can sit with the family. Some sit alone in the hammocks and right around the world. Those who are at work even take time out to listen up. I want to thank you for your support and patience, and it's been a pleasure being here with you. For the time I'm going to be with you, I just want to thank you for choosing and being with us here on Sundays. Happy Sunday to all. Looking forward to beautiful selections. Let's say hi to kids Aiden and Sarah and Aunt Bobby and Uncle Bashir. This is from Zahir and Nadira up in New York City. Let's say a special shout out to Auntie Anna and Uncle Rabbi. Wishing everyone a fantastic Sunday afternoon and a wonderful week ahead. A special hi to Sharmily, Navin and Rohit. They're in the Bronx, USA. Beautiful weather, just about 64 degrees. Parvati Ramlal is with us. Good afternoon to you. Hope you're doing really well today. Our dear Auntie Hema, good afternoon to you. To Faisal and family, good afternoon. To Nazarene up in the Bronx, a special shout out to you. Nafis up in Canada. To Rajesh, I want to wish you all the best. I hope you're doing really well today. To Wahida and Mom Shami from Tushin, thanks for listening up on 98.1 this morning. Fans are following me all over. I thank you. And it's Sunday. It's a time to spend with each other. Let's enjoy some great music today.

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0: Well, let's say happy birthday to Buddy. Celebrates his birthday on Friday. From Lalita, Sean and Sarah, yours truly. Thanks for your support, Buddy. Means a lot. And I want to wish you all the best for your birthday upcoming. I want to say a special shout out to everyone joining, to Nanda. She's joining us up on the east coast of Demerara. Hi, Nanda. Special shout out to my brother and good friend as well, Rajesh, joining. Wishing everyone, the listeners, all the best. And Geeta R, she's joining us up in the Bronx, USA. Good afternoon to you. Well, let's say hi to everyone listening from the Kitty Girl, Debbie. She's locked on. Also, let's say a special hello to everyone. It's coming from Reginald Ramsamy. Thanks so much for your support, Reginald. Chiquita De Freitas, she's joining us in the Beijing crew. Good afternoon to everyone of the listeners in Barbados. Fantastic week ahead to everyone who is listening, from Rudy and Savita Manbone from Mississauga, Canada. A special shout out to Joy, says she's enjoying the lovely songs and wishing everyone a blessed week ahead as well. Live on the radio, good afternoon to you.
1: Good afternoon. How you know it's Body Body?
0: This morning I saw some pigeons on one stop and the message was actually...
1: You went on the thing like it's what I just come on.
0: 10 o'clock.
1: Oh, because my son scared me. I had to call like a duck a horse. I had to buy a duck horse.
0: Oh, anyway, that's a duck curry for birthday, all right.
1: You know, and I'm going to know. I'm going to tomorrow. I have two guests day in the house, Canada.
0: Okay.
1: My wife and the daughter and the grandbaby. Anyway, happy birthday to this handsome, quarrelsome little bit husband, oh my God. Then I want party. He bought it Friday. And his age is very big, but he's very looking smart like me. He will be 68 years. And that is a good age, right? And I'm proud of him, from his two children, Sarah and John. So keep up the good work once more, Frederick and Garakon, to everybody, and Mr. Huntley, and Miss Joy. Because it's always forget her. So I'm busy in the kitchen listening to you loud and clear. Hello, you don't know.
0: Well, thank
1: I
0: you very much.
1: I have to body on Friday. So make sure that you there's some channel to send them out for me.
0: All right. I won't be on Friday except television. Well, thank you so much, okay?
1: Radio. Is where more you just be on?
0: I'm only on Saturday.
1: I don't listen to you yesterday, you know, but me, you know, if it's live.
0: Live, yes, at 10.
1: Oh, my God. I'm going to text you next week.
0: All right.
1: Sorry.
0: Thanks. Good morning. Sorry, good afternoon. You're live.
2: Hi, good afternoon. How are you?
0: I'm all right, thank you.
2: Okay, I'm calling to send our greetings to my daughter, Sonia, and my sweet little granddaughter, Aliana, and also to the Studial family, and also to Narsi Prasad. And may God bless everyone. And thank you so much, and maybe you have a great day. And my name is Asha.
0: Well, thank you very much, Asha. You have an awesome day as well.
2: Thank you so much.
0: You're always welcome. 12 hours 29 in Guyana. We'll do more greetings as we continue. 624-7874. Overseas, connect on WhatsApp, +592-624-7874.

This one's for Pruthi, who's listening, and she celebrated her birthday. Belated happy birthday. I want to wish you all the best from Siradipi Gift Center. Where the birthday continues. It's coming from your mom, Auntie Hema, and your husband, Dr. Rajiv. And all the fans and friends.

0: 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NTN Radio, La Bolsa Guyana.
1: 12 words, 4 to 1 in Guyana. Thanks for all the messages coming in on 624-7874. If you're overseas, connect in WhatsApp, plus 592-624-7874. Let's say hi to Shakita de Freitas and everyone in Barbados says they're really enjoying the music. Thank you. Let's say hi to belated happy birthday to Pretty. It's coming from Mr. and Mrs. Chabalal Singh and Radha Singh. Let's say hi to Paro joining us up there in Florida. Hi, Paro. Good afternoon to you. Also to Shanta up in New York City. Good afternoon to you, Shanta. And my good friend, Faye Boy, up in Queens, New York. Good afternoon to you and the family. You know, years ago, I used to go to the Mon Repos market and buy some CDs from Faye Boy, all the Chutney songs. So he knows his music. Vijay Shivdat is joining us. I want to say good afternoon to Vijay. He's on the west side. Norma is joining us from Long Island. Says hi and shout out to husband Sandeep. He's from India. Parents from Eccles. Good afternoon to all of you. Thanks so much for listening in, Norma and Sandeep. Narifa joining us up there in Canada. She says hi to all the listeners and to Grandma Anisha, Mom Sherry, two sisters, Nadia and Zahara. Also Roy Hussein and family. Says they're loving the music. Keep up the amazing work. Thanks so much. Mr. and Mrs. Kieran Backus, good afternoon to all of you. Also to all the wonderful kids and grands and sons-in-law. Let's say good afternoon to Roxanne Berrio from Venezuela. Hope you're doing really well, Roxanne. Good afternoon to you and the family. Thanks so much for joining. All the listeners, it's a pleasure. Indira from Cranehold Road on the west side. Also, good afternoon to Son Eon Monroe.

Aunt Maureen and also Chinee and mom and brother. Sherwood Kitty, good afternoon to all of you. Good afternoon to Penny Isaacs. Want to wish you all the best. Sita from the West Side, good afternoon. Keep those messages coming as we continue to entertain you. DJ Love in studio.

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I'll keep you in the loop. I'm hoping that I'm going to be on with you on NTN. I'm hoping. But I'll keep you in the loop. 12 hours, 49 and 54 seconds.

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0: DJ Love is here. Caller, you live on the radio. Good afternoon to you.
1: Yeah, good afternoon, Frederick.
0: Treadman, what's up?
1: Hi, man. Thank you, Mr. Dini, this morning, again, the bank. I can't even tell you, Mr. Stenlabody, who is the second, she didn't be at Waru. She lives in Shell Road, where he used to live.
0: Okay.
1: Tuesday, gang, Friday, gang, she body, the second of October. And Gandhi body, who is the second too.
0: That, okay.
1: In the garden, the botanic garden, no? By Middle Street, there, no?
0: Yeah.
1: Yeah, they had a signal for Gandhi. That was tell Carly will tell you. Happy body, belated body to Ruby. We've been Monday, all we've been Monday this morning.
0: No, okay. I was at Shell Road Kitty this morning. I had some egg balls and so there. I didn't see Compton. I didn't see Compton or Metro or anybody.
1: No, no. Somebody, but can't be home. So Metro been home and he dropped me on Monday.
0: Okay.
1: All right, thank you.
0: Welcome. I want to say hi to Patricia Van Sertima, who I met this morning. She's from London. She listens to me on 98.1, but I encourage her to join today, even though she doesn't know the Hindi songs. All right, let's say a special hi to all of you joining. Want to say hi to Vido, also Tulesh in New York City, Queens. Happy birthday to you, Tulesh. It's 54 years and counting today. Well, happy birthday. Also, special wishes to husband Harry. They're listening. And also, I want to say hi to Chandra, who is presently in GT. Uncle Bye Bye's daughter, wow. Lots of memory from Freedom Hoop. Also, birthday will be on the 15th. Big 60, happy birthday. All the best to you coming up on September 20th. Belatedly, happy birthday to Harry, who's now 54. Thanks so much for all the greetings here. Lots of memories. I remember Uncle Bye Bye and going into the yard in Freedom Hoop. Then in front was the Juice, we call them, but they were my cousins as well. Pamela Richard Hendricks is joining. They're wishing everyone a productive Sunday. Saying good afternoon to Vish, his wife Bibi from Vish Pharmacy, and Bibi Halal Corner. They're going to be on this evening at 8 p.m., where you, the fans, could request some songs in. Radhika Singh joining us from Tushin. Good afternoon to you, Radhika. Also, let's say hi to the Guru Street, Suzai, all the people up there, Anita. The Kishan, special hi to you, Navita, who are at work. From Anita, Suzai. Beryl Susaran joining us up there in Queens, New York. Good afternoon to you, Beryl. Hi, Jonathan. What's up? Hi, Faizun. Brooklyn, New York. Good afternoon. Hello, Zabita. How are you today? Hope you're doing really well. She's from Diamond. I met her at the wake. The late Auntie Babes. Well, she says hi. I was driving past. Cheryl Ingeano, good afternoon to you. On the radio caller, good afternoon to you.
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0: Okay.
2: I would like to send our body greetings. 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This coffee greeting is coming from Rajwanti.
0: Well, thank you very much for calling. You have an awesome day, okay?
2: You too. Bye.
0: Bye now. 13 hours 9. Let's say a special hi to Angelina, the Floridian girl. How are you, Angelino? Hope you're having an awesome day today. All right, let's say hi, and pre-birthday greeting goes out to handsome grandson Shiv, also known as Danish Singh. Celebrates his birthday on Friday. Greetings are coming from his mousie, Amrita, and cousins Raj and Rohit and Rahul, Dave, Devo. Beautiful Princess Pari, Atina, not forgetting Grandfather Limo from Freedom House. Greetings are coming from Grandma from Parfait Harmony. Love you, Little King. Favorite nephew, C. Paul. Celebrates a birthday on Sunday. Happy birthday. Vijay Shivdat is all excited. Let's say hi to all the bellies, jellies. Happy 39th anniversary to Paru and Shano of Canada. I hope it's going to be much more years togetherness and a blast, okay? Thanks so much for messaging, Paul, Shano of Canada. I really appreciate that, okay? Nalini Sadlu from Freedom Hope as well. Wow. Is joining us, all the people, all my neighbors and friends, Freedom Hope, lots of memories. Want to wish all of you an awesome weekend, Nalini Sadlu and family. I remember meeting Nalini's, I was such a little boy, a father once. He was talking with my granddad, who was a preacher. They called him Catechist Jairaj. Freedom Hoop is such a wonderful place. I have represented Freedom Hoop with distinction, both in terms of karate, running, the 800, 1500, as well as cricket in all forms, tape ball, softball, hardball. Captain, and for many years, open batting and bowling. Even the church team I captained, the village team. At 13 hours 11 on a Sunday afternoon when you're with the family, some of you might be having lunch. Some of you might still be at a fireside cooking your favorite baigan choker and roti and so on. Whatever you're doing, I'm going to ask you, because when I'm on air, whenever I'm on and if ever I'm going to be on NTN with you, I always try to make sure that you're happy and comfortable. So what I'm going to ask you on WhatsApp, I want to play some of my favorite for you, because essence of time, things are changing. So there's no guarantee that, you know, I'm going to be always with you here. So share in the moments and the memories. What I'm going to ask you for, do you want me to play some of my favorite that I've played through all the years? All you have to do is come through on WhatsApp and say yes. Play your choice that you normally love to play. So we can call it like a family affair with you being entertained, all right? I want to give you what you want. I know I select some of the songs that touch my heart through all the years. I see the yeses are coming in like crazy. Just say yes on WhatsApp. Let's start with this one.

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Tell him how much you love them and tell him to listen to NTN. Frederick is on in his fading moments of time. Please follow me over, all right, wherever I am. Keep close to my WhatsApp, 624-7874. You will follow me like you are doing already.

Sing it effing to Bindi, Kishore, Pool Kumari. Thanks for all the love with the 9.5. I don't know where I'm going, Meha Chala Jao.

I'm surprised there's so many yeses coming in like crazy. You don't know every one message every time for a greeting or so. They're listening all over the world. Well, the phone is blinking with yeses. I'm going to give you from my heart today, okay? Consider this all the love for all the years you've supported me on NTN.

0: Lots of messages here. Everyone says they're loving it. The start now. I appreciate that. Call all your kids. Call your grandparents. Tell them we're going to have a blast now in NTN. Tell them stories of growing up. Tell them stories of joining NTN when the radio started. Into Guyana, good afternoon to you, caller. Good afternoon, you're into Guyana. Hi, good afternoon.
1: Good afternoon, Frederick.
0: Hello, how are you?
1: Hi, good afternoon.
0: I'm so sorry, last week the phone was down. I know you might have been trying.
1: Yes, I hope.
0: And all the overseas fans, I apologize, the phone was down last week.
1: Okay.
0: Go ahead.
1: Yes, I'm just here sitting and listening to your lovely music, right?
0: Always appreciate your kindness, your kind words, and that you're listening. Means a lot, okay?
1: Frederick, only who know music and song can play song.
0: Oh, thank you.
1: You know that, eh?
0: I know that.
1: You're so kind in doing all these things, eh?
0: Appreciate that.
1: Good Lord bless you and keep you strong.
0: Thanks so much.
1: And keep on going.
0: Appreciate your kindness, okay? And you stay as sweet as you are.
1: I am. Okay, bye.
0: Bye now. Take care.

Saying hi and happy birthday, Harry. From Davey. Happy birthday, Davey, 32 years old. From Mom and Dad in New York City. Who's a Bushlot quarantine Burbese? He's listening to you at 9.1 FM from Bushlot. Thanks, 9.5, sorry. Happy birthday to you. Hope you have a blast. Come on, sing along. Let's enjoy each other's company for the limited time.

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When I become a man, I put off childish things. Always respect each other. Don't let no one disrespect you. And you sit on it.

I'm seeing some crazy messages here. 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This is the best. I'm just loving it. It's like blinking here. I thank you kindly.

Remember the days of growing up? All the sacrifices your mom and dad did for you. The time you hug your brothers and sisters and you play cricket together and marble. And you enjoy each other's company. And then when you grow up, you get married, you're separated. Everyone got a new life. But the memory lingers on, going to the cinema, looking at the movies, crying at your grandfather's funeral. So many memories. For those who are calling me, I can't take your calls. Please don't call a cell. You have to message me. Thank you. We're going to blast and enjoy each other's company today, okay?

Get your grandpa, grandma next to the radio. Get your husband and wife, get all the kids, and tell them stories of growing up. Tell them all the struggles you went through. Tell them how much you love them.

I want to say how much we appreciate your love and your kindness. So many competition, but you've chosen to listen on Sundays here. Up to 9 p.m., you stay on. Thanks for the love. So keep on following me. This is my WhatsApp number, 624-7874. We don't know the future, but keep following. God is in control, my friends.

Someone just penned a missive, says, I wish I was in Guyana in a hammock. This is Guyana, my friends. This is the memories of growing up. The music speaks a lot to the heart. I think Bollywood songs would have influenced my life. Not only do I love music or love Bollywood songs as well, but the messages in the movies that will change your life, it tells you a lot about love and loving parents, family. These songs speak a lot to the heart. There's some divided families. But growing up, I remember my siblings and my parents. My father used to put us to sit at the table to say prayers. It all depends on the training you've got. That's who you turn out to be and the way you behave to others, you know.

0: 13 hours to 3. Thanks for joining us on a Sunday afternoon. NTN's Sunday Showcase is a time when families are together. Lots of people don't work on Sundays. Even those who work listen to the radio. I mean, overseas, but in Guyana, it's a culture of not working on Sundays. Except if you work on Sundays, you ought to be paid double, according to the Employment Act 1979. Let's say hi to Sandra. She's joining us from South Florida. Good afternoon. She says all our favorites. Thanks, Sandra. We have one thing in common, the same type of music we love. Good afternoon to all the kids, Shaniza, Nafisa, Kamisa, Fanisa, Shazam and Five Grands, Alex, Ria, Zaro, Irfan and Baby, Samira, sons-in-law, Sean, Vijay, Abraham, daughter-in-law, Colleen, it's coming from Dad, Kayum from Diamond. Vijay joining us up there in Canada. How are you doing, Vijay? Hope you're having a good afternoon up there. How's the weather? It's coming on now. I think it's fall, right? And then it's going to be winter. Call you live on the radio. Good afternoon.
1: Good afternoon, Frederick.
0: Go ahead, please.
1: I like enjoying all music.
0: Thank you.
1: And I like to say hi to Bindi and others. And I love her and I miss her.
0: Okay.
1: From 28.
0: Oh, yeah, thank you.
1: And I beg you to hang on. I enjoy 98.1 FM, and I know what's going on there, but you know it's fantasy. But I beg you to hang on.
0: Well, thank you very much. I appreciate it, okay?
1: Yeah, good.
0: Thank you. Art, we cruising, and let's say hi to... There's so many messages here coming in. Auntie Hima and the crew said great taste of music they're enjoying. Pretty and everyone. Let's say hi to the people up there in quarantine. Burmese. Etwas Sankar says he's getting ready to wrap up his visit. He's from Florida, New York City. He's in Guyana here at quarantine Burmese and he's listening to 89.3 FM. Hope you did enjoy your stay. Guyana is always the best, right, Etwa? The food, the culture, the memories growing up and everything, the music. What a way to celebrate your life. Just a short journey. Let's say hi to Mona joining. She's from Better Hope. You hear the name of the villages? Better Hope. Free and Easy. Freed and Hoop. A lot of Dutch history, if you look at the history. English and Dutch, mostly Dutch names around Guyana. Remembering all the childhood days, says Sparrow from Florida. Thank you so much. Rajesh says he's enjoying. Thank you, Rajesh. And Hima says she's enjoying the music as well. Good afternoon, Hima. Shanta Shivdat is in the house and she says pre-birthday greetings to beautiful Ellis. Sherry of Canada celebrates her birthday on Friday. Greetings are coming your way from your husband Danny and all the kids. Yours truly, that's Shanta. Not forgetting her grands, Aria and Dia. All the love in the world, and here's hoping that you have a blast. A pre-birthday to Ellis Sherry of Canada. Well, let's cruise as we are here. Boy is joining us up there in the Bronx. Good afternoon to you, boy. To you and the family, hope you're having a blast and enjoying. Also, let's say hi to Davey, Bushlot, quarantine Burmese, presently up there. 89.3 listening up there. From New York City, and his greetings coming from Vido from Queens, New York. And Tulish, happy birthday to you from Reading Hoop. Peace and hope. Dr. Ali and Mrs. Ali's in the house. Dr. Ali says a special shout out to his dear wife, who's always in the house joining. Beautiful program, enjoying all the hits, all the hits. Thank you kindly for your personal words and messages. I appreciate. Pamela Richard Hendricks also joining and listening in. Pam from Massachusetts is with us and she's enjoying. Nazarene up in the Bronx. Thanks, Nazarene. And Savitri joining up in the USA. Hi, Savitri. Good afternoon. And thanks so much. Beryl Susaran as well. Thank you very much, Beryl. Addy is in the US joining as well. Good afternoon, my cousin Raphael. Sends her birthday wishes to Angelina from Markham. Happy birthday from Rafi and the entire family. Is Angelina one of her cousins? Well, we're cruising here, and Irma joining us. Good afternoon. Rohit, Navin, and Charmily says they're loving it up there in the Bronx. Mrs. Backus is in the house. Good afternoon to you, Mrs. Backus. Freddy!

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Want me to replay this? I need at least 30 yeses on WhatsApp. 30 yeses.

0: I'm having tons of yeses. I love you coming in like crazy. I love all of you. Good. When you're not in, I can't message every one of you or say or respond to your good morning or good evening. There's so many thousands. But I thank you for your love. I'm feeling emotional. I'm keeping back the tears. Wow, these messages. I love all of you. Thanks.
1: Could you possibly rewind and come again?

Let's say to Mangal Vic Tulish, sitting in by Mangal Stan, 36 New Road Freedom Hoop, celebrating Tulish's birthday. What's up, Mangal? Boy, you guys getting me emotional. We grew up together, we played cricket together. We never played little ball together, I played separately, but they played softball. Mangal, thanks for listening in. Freedom Hoop, my love. I love the village, I love the people up there. I call you guys brothers and sisters. Thanks for listening. You know, when you get support from your home village, it means a lot. Because the Bible says, people are not respected in the home village. Appreciate all the love. The phone is still blinking with love. 13 hours, 4 to 5, we're cruising.

Patrick, Randy and Andy, Shanta, Yonkers USA, Mohan and Roxanne. Big enough for the Vridin Hupase, Mangal, Vic, Tolation, everyone sitting at 36 Vridin Hoop enjoying. Peace and hope it means.

Let's head to Bado from Enterprise Leg 1. 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From your mom, Sony, and dad, Kimo. Grandma, Kimo, also grandfather, Balu. From Enterprise Leg 1, I want to wish you, Cushy, a happy birthday. Say hi to Shania Gonzalez up in Queens, New York, to Davy in Canada. Sally up in the USA joining, says he's enjoying. 13 hours 48 in Guyana.

0: And again, a good afternoon to you.
1: Good afternoon, Brian. How are you?
0: The man from Joe from Tampa. How are you doing, Joe?
1: Good, good. How is everything? May God bless everybody who's listening. And you're playing great music, brother, like usually.
0: Thank you so much. Appreciate that, Joe. How are you doing?
1: I'm fine. The weather is beautiful here in Tampa. Nice.
0: Great, great. It's good to have you on board listening, Ellie.
1: Yeah, I was thinking all this time, the old days when I used to live in Guyana, I used to play Enter Hole, like they call it, Enter the Hole with Kukri Seed.
0: Right, right.
1: Wara Seed. Yeah, Wara Seed. And I used to play Taga, rubber band Taga.
0: Yeah. They call it gum, too. You remember gum? Chinkabout,
1: yeah, yeah,
0: Chinkabout and gum. Chinkabout and gum.
1: Yeah, the old days. You got to remember all that thing now, right?
0: Yeah. I remember, Joe, I remember I had a crush on a girl. She was pretty. And she used to walk past Regal Cinema. I used to be playing Chinkabout and Taga for rubber bands, you know. So you will take home bundles of rubber bands. And I liked her, yeah. But I was shy to tell her I like her. And she went to West Demerara Secondary and I went to Richard Ishmael Secondary. So it's two different areas, one in Georgetown and one on the West Bank. But she used to pass... And I used to be playing the Chinkabout, and this girl would stay there for half an hour watching me play, and I never thought to go and tell her hi, you know. So those childish days, those things always linger in your mind.
1: Yeah, like back home, like when you used to go to school, everybody have a girlfriend at school. Girlfriend
0: and you're so shy to even hold her hand or tell her you like her or something.
1: Right.
0: It's like crazy.
1: That's the old days. Old days never done, right?
0: Oldies are goldies, man. Oldies are always the best.
1: Yeah, so anyway, you take care, brother, and God bless, and you're doing a good job like usually every weekend.
0: Thank you very much, Joe. I appreciate it.
1: Yeah, God bless, man.
0: God bless you.
2: Take me one.

0: World Class of Music here for a Sunday for families. It'll be learn about experiences in life through the movies, through songs, through sharing each other's company. Life has a strange way, right? All of us have our different modus operandi, the way we operate. And what happens in our life, there's not something that we plan. We always want the best in life. As I was talking to Joe from Tampa, I just reminisce and remember I was in prep B, you know, prep A and then prep B. And there was a girl I saw, and infatuation. I was only in prep B and I saw her. And I kind of went crazy for her. It didn't last long, but the craziness and the crush. And imagine I'm sitting here and I'm still seeing her face. I mean, the little face that I saw back then. So this is what teaches us experiences in life. And sometimes things will remain. It takes a mark, an indelible mark in our heart that we always remember.
1: Hey, chabi do.
2: Kaun si chabi? 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
1: Nahi dogi?
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1: Chabi de.
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1: La chabi.
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the Jumpin' Jack, the Tindra, and Mumtaz from the movie Himmat. Hey boy, I guess you're going crazy with these songs.

Fairbairn says memories. This guy had a lot of CDs he would sell, so he knows. He knows music. They got a bunch of girls listening here. For Mohan Singh Jewelry.

Sing it out to Pamela. How are we doing, Pamela? Today, Gonzales, Queens, New York. Sohani, Ruth Masatani, Sham Yasohani. And to Ruby on the west side, good afternoon. Masatani, my cousins, Ash and the team up there in Crane, Andy, Fried and Hoop. Good effort to Annette and Bobby, Chris, Alicia. 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
1: 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Hello, Nafisa. 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Up in Canada, I hope all is well with you. Also, a special shout out to Nadira from Kilcoy. 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Good afternoon to you. Happy birthday to Sister Davy from Bushlot Village, Quarantine Burbies. Wishing her all of her heart's desire and a great day. Greetings are from Brother Dinesh and his wife from New York City. I want to welcome both of them joining for the first time today. 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Dinesh, to you and your wife, thanks for coming on board, and I trust that you will enjoy our company. I'm going to be with you until 9 p.m. It's 14 hours 11 or 2 or 11 minutes after 2 in Guyana.

Happy birthday greetings, the loving son, Randy. Greetings are from Mom Shanta, Patrick, Brother Ravi. Want to wish you lots of success in the years ahead. May Lord Shiva bless you. Happy birthday, Ravi. It's a pleasure meeting you when I was in Yonkers. Happy birthday, Patrick. You got to celebrate, man. Dimple from the Jealousy on the West Side. Good afternoon. Hello, Penny Isaacs. How are you doing? Thanks, Rajesh. Enjoy. This is from Pariah Dan. If you want me to, the first song I think in the movie, if you want me to replay this, come through. I need at least 25 yeses. 25 yes on WhatsApp and I'll replay.

singing efforts. Anita up in Florida joining. Good afternoon, Anita. I guess you're back from church. Hush, hush. Sandra up in the USA. Good afternoon, Sandra. Absolutely, Rakesh Roshan and Hima Malini, Ajit, Balraj Sahani.

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I really appreciate your love and all your messages and everything.

Senator Sherrato joining us up on a Browns USA. To your wife and kids, good afternoon to you, Sherrato. My brother. From another mother and father.

Let's say happy birthday to loving brother, son, and uncle Jayo. For mom Shano, sister Amrita, brother Ajay and Andrew. Niece and nephew, Alyssa and Josh. Want to wish you universe of happiness, health and prosperity. Love you very much. My cousin Amrita Chietao, Brampton, Canada. Say hi to Paro. How are you, Paro? And the folks up there in Florida.

Singing out for the Nelly Etwaru from the British Virgin Islands joining us. Good afternoon. 14 hours 21 in Guyana.

I want to say big thanks to all of you who supported me throughout the time I've been on NTN. 89.1, it's been a great pleasure serving you. I hope that you're doing really well.

0: Senator Nazim Shakir, Montreal, Canada, and his family. Sally of the USA, do enjoy, Sally. To Ramlal and Vishnu. Also, Dato and Babiz Mangru, hope that you're having a pleasant good afternoon. From Anita from Guru Street, Suzlai. There's so many people listening all over the world. Thank you. Roxanne Berrio, Venezuela, good afternoon. Shanta Shiv, that. Thank you, Amrita Chiatel, Brampton, Canada, to Fazil and Harold Chiatel. All my cousins joining. Compton and Mitchell joining us from Shell Road Kitty. Saying good afternoon to Auntie Ruby from Shell Road Kitty. Good afternoon, live on the radio. Hi, good afternoon.
1: Hello, good afternoon, sir. This is Auntie Anthony.
0: Hello, how are you doing?
1: Good listening to the radio, all its beautiful song.
0: Well, thank you very much.
1: Yeah, enjoy every moment of it.
0: Thanks a lot, appreciate it.
1: Everybody else is strong.
0: All right. Give my regards to everyone up there, right?
1: I'm doing a good work.
0: Appreciate it. Thanks for your kindness, okay?
1: Yeah, thank you so much.
0: Give my love to the entire family, the entire village. I'm looking forward probably to come and do some more of the gifts this year. But I heard I heard NTN is taking over it. So I don't know what's happening. I'm going to do it privately, okay?
1: No, I desire.
0: Well, thank you very much, Auntie Angelina. Good afternoon, you're on the radio.
2: Good afternoon, Frederick.
0: Hi, good afternoon.
2: Keep up the good work you're doing.
0: Thank you.
2: I enjoy. I'd like to send a birthday greetings to my loving cousin, Randy. Greetings to his mom, dad, Shanta, and Patrick. Wishing him all the best and a long life. Thank you.
0: Always welcome. Have a good afternoon, okay?
2: Okay, bye.
0: Bye now.

0: Let's say good afternoon to Sino from Ottawa, Canada, joining. Good afternoon to Bash and the entire family up there, Jupiter, Florida. Amanda, Angeli, Ajay, all of you, Krish, Patrick, Mike, Kong. It was a pleasure talking to you as well. Bash, thanks. Zina from Ottawa, good afternoon. You're on the radio, good afternoon.
1: A pleasant good afternoon to you once more.
0: Happy birthday to Buddy.
1: Right now, my horse can scrap in because I've been downstairs and I cut up some leaf on the plant, like them nice fancy plants. Anyway.
0: Oh, I thought you said you were cutting up some duck.
1: No, cut up. Oh, the duck? No duck tomorrow.
0: I'm bad, right? I'm bad. Okay.
1: Anyway, good afternoon to Debbie. Good afternoon to Miss Faro and her husband. Good afternoon to Mona, to Navita, to Miss Tamo, to Miss Sita over the river. And to all my friends them who sent aboard the wish. So, Mr. Mark, Brother Faisal, Mr. Paris, Rajesh, Rudy. There are plenty of them I've got in this app, you know, right?
0: Okay.
1: Especially to Frederick and family, Tanti Heman, Pretty. Not nobody ever got to Albert, and especially to Uncle Bory, man.
0: All right. Happy birthday, buddy.
1: Buddy, no fair contact because, but I got one thing for complain, right?
0: Yeah.
1: Right, so I cry because when I come home, me have four man walking outside, they walking on here. So I ask my son if the post look nice. He said, proper nice, pick up on park and go stick them and eat them. Because when I get to do the body, because we still fix it. So he means to send me on a fix. Black and tan.
0: Okay.
2: Frederick.
0: Buddy taps away and looks up, and Lolita passes umpire Duncan on bowls, and Buddy flashes and he's moved on to 68. Happy birthday, Buddy.
1: thanks already.
0: Throughout the years, Buddy, I know you and the family. Since television days, you've been supporting, and I thank you. I know you guys are all on other radio stations, but I thank you very much for your support. I know from the early days of television, you know how things have changed.
1: They all come famous because of Auntie Larissa. They all look hideaway. If me are dancing here now and say, come out, room to Taki Mac and Sean and Taki Mac and Ian and Taki Mac, nobody now want to do me, right?
0: All right.
1: They all become famous of me. Thank you again to Big We Up, and we love you as all of you.
0: I love all of you. Take care, and Buddy, happy
1: Bye-bye.
0: Birthday, brother.
1: Yes.
0: Say night from Farima from Ottawa, Canada, joining. Also, happy birthday to husband David. It's coming from Malini Dawan. Hi, Malini. Come on, sing along. I was banned from singing, so I can't sing on the radio.

0: Good afternoon, live on the radio. Hi, good afternoon. Good afternoon, you're live. Good afternoon, you're on the radio. Hi, good afternoon.
1: Hi, how are you doing?
0: Hello.
1: Hi, good afternoon.
0: Hi, good afternoon. How are you?
1: How about today? I'm so busy, I'm telling you today. This whole week I'm so busy, I'm cleaning up Nora. So my husband load your radio down and I now realize your radio load on. So sorry.
0: Oh, boy.
1: To you. Yeah, I'm so busy, like a bee. I'm hustling now. Now it's not long finished cooking and stuff like that. I hustling to go out a little on the road. Yeah. Okay, nice hearing your voice.
0: Same here, Marla. Hope you have a good one, okay?
1: Yes, Cedric, you take care.
0: Always the best, okay? Cheers.
1: Cheers.
0: Bye. On the radio, good afternoon to you.
2: Good afternoon, Frederick.
0: Hello.
2: It's so bad, it's burning you. You can't eat, you can't sing. What are you going to do?
0: All right, let's leave that out before I get in trouble. Thank you.

0: sing it after Vito. Jayo, come on, Jayo, keep on dancing. You know, this little baby girl, Jaya, I love her so much. You know why? She always has a passion to listen to me, and she always sends messages. She sings, send me messages. So much love from this little girl. Maybe I'm going to ask her mom to allow me to say daughter. She's so wonderful. Hi, Christina Singh. How are we doing? Good afternoon to you. Patrick Yonkers. Happy birthday to the loving niece Amanda. Greetings from Mom Nalo, Dad Bobby, Bobby Bash, Sister Anjali, Brother Ajay, Mamu Ganesh. May Lord Shiva shower the blessings on her forever. Come on, Bash. How are you guys doing? Celebrate. On air, good afternoon to you, caller.
1: Can we reach the call back? Please say good afternoon to Sister Jean of Exodus Public School and her daughter Sadia and her son and other daughter. And most of us to Mr. Hakim, who living on your program every Sunday. They always listen to you. They don't, you know, they always hear you. And thank you for the biggest gift this morning, only I collect to speak something.
0: All right.
1: Yeah, so Sister Jean, Cedric, say good afternoon to you.
0: Yes. Hi, Sister Jean. Good afternoon to you as well. Thanks so much. I really appreciate you, your love and for listening every Sunday. The entire family, we love you, okay? Thanks so much, Lalita.
1: We love them so much.
0: I know. I appreciate it. Thank you. Fortune Hour Starter 5 in Guyana.

Sandra Tarrell, Jai Kishun for Unity Street LaGrange. How are you, Sandra? Sandra, sorry. Sati Singh from Daima says she's really enjoying the music. Thanks so much. I really appreciate it. Big up for Faisal, Ali, and his entire wonderful family. His wife, Bobby. All the kids and everyone at Faisal Imports. They're coming up next at the top of the hour.

If you've enjoyed the segment, I told you from 1 to now to 2:37. If you enjoy my choice, tell me, give me a thumbs up on WhatsApp. I really love your company and I'm going to miss if anything happens. None. I'm giving you a clue, right? Follow me on WhatsApp. Life is a journey, but God is in control. He's powerful.

I'm going to be on RGI Tuesday at 8 p.m. for Fred's Family Classic. Come on, you're going to be entertained. The phone is blinking here. Appreciate your love. Thanks so much for your kindness. I know that you're loving the music, Shalendra Singh, The Voice, but here we go to some of the top music. You can't stop Rajesh Khanna. Patrick says he loves it. Rajesh, Nazarene of the Bronx, there's so many people here, come on. Sandra. Shania Gonzalez. Penny Isaacs. Actually, Penny Isaacs is an Amerindian friend I met. She's really wonderful. Supports me in all my program. Thanks, Penny. She actually visited the studio once.

saying hi to Mono from Brampton. Happiest birthday to son-in-law Julian from Brampton, from the in-laws Kehedu's family. Mono, when we talk about Reading Hoop, I was reminiscing Desmond Ramroop and the entire Ricky and also Dennis and everyone. I remember Dennis. Dennis was like our role model because he was older than us, but he was quick as a bowler. He was an all-rounder. And I patterned myself after him. Ricky was extremely fast. The fastest bowler I've seen for our group was Ricky. I emulated him and became a fast bowler opening batsman. We played a lot of cricket together, the Ramroops, Auntie Zeno, Uncle Ramroop. Oftentimes we sit at the table and had lunch and dinner and so on. Wonderful experiences growing up in Freedom Hope. Peace and hope to all of you. Savvy Puran joining. Good afternoon to you. Savvy says she's enjoying. Wow, there's so many people here.

All of you who would like to come through with your greetings, you got to do so quickly. 624-7874, 624-7874. And if you're overseas, connect in WhatsApp, +592, +592-624-7874. We got just 80 more minutes. Then Pfizer is going to rock the airwaves. Special light to Fanny. Special light to Sunita.

You know, it's not when you're in studio doing the program. It's different, but when you're at home listening, I got to take a copy of this and listen at home to enjoy the way that you're enjoying, you know. But in the studio, you're working, you're busy, you're taking, looking at the phone, looking at the music, thinking what next will you play, looking at what's going to happen to have continuity, flow of the music. Then you're dealing with thousands of messages coming in, and then you're dealing with calls ad hoc, or maybe there's continuity calls after calls. So you're dealing with all these things, but, you know, this is what makes it powerful and exciting. 50 more minutes to go to Faisal Imports.

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1: Hi, Frederick. Once again, sorry to bother you.
0: Go ahead.
1: I'd like to send out birthday greetings to Nalini and Bach's daughter. The greetings from her cousin. Wishing her all the best and best in future. Thank you.
0: You're welcome.

Tonight is Shanez joining us up there. Massachusetts, USA, good afternoon. I think she's in Guyana on holiday. Compton to Mitchell from Cheryl Kitty says, good afternoon to Treadman, Auntie Babe, Baby of Middle Street, Middle Road. Shanta says she's enjoying. Good afternoon to you. To the Pereira's family joining us up there in Massachusetts, USA. Good afternoon. Thanks for the massive support. Come on over here. Well, our time is going, and you know, there's so many music I have for you, but I can't play everything. But Faisal Imports comes up next, but let's rock. Ready? One of my favorite. This is for me to all of you. Gapushi gum gum.

thank you so much for your love and for the time that you've chosen NTN. But don't touch your dial. I'm going to be with you until 9 p.m. Let's enjoy each other's company as often as we could. You know, the essence of time. Today I might be here, tomorrow you might not be here. Or I might not be here and you might be here. As I say in a Western movie, sending smoke signals. Tonight to Patricia Oswald Kanai joining us up there in Canada. To the Bernadette's family. Thank you, Shanaz.

0: Good afternoon, you're live.
1: Hi, live. Hold on, Cedric, hold on.
0: Hello.
1: Hi, Frederick.
0: Hi, good afternoon.
1: This is Pretty Sister. I'm calling to wish her a happy birthday.
0: Sorry?
1: Sharon.
0: You're Pretty's sister?
1: Sister from New York.
0: Oh, okay.
1: Yeah.
0: Is this Auntie Hema's daughter?
1: Yes.
0: Oh, I never knew there was another sister. Whoa. I'm learning.
1: Thank you.
0: I'm still in what you call
1: Hi,
0: it?
1: Hi, Frederick. How are you?
0: I'm all right, thanks. Hello.
1: Sister Charmila, all the way from America, wishing Pretty a happy birthday and many more years ahead.
0: All right. I know the celebration is on.
1: Yes.
0: So I might probably have to stop by to get some swank, right?
1: Hi. Hello.
0: Hi. Hello.
1: There's a girl wishing her a happy birthday.
0: Oh, that's the posse I heard about. The girls.
1: Posse. Yes, yes.
0: You girls having fun.
1: Yes, yes. Thanks.
0: All right. Always welcome.
1: And lovely music.
0: Thanks a lot. Bye-bye. Have an awesome one. Thanks for calling.
1: Okay, bye-bye.
0: Where are we going to be making way for Faisal Imports? They're up next. Say hi to Alzheimer from Albany, New York. Hello. Thanks for all the love, all of you supporting. It's been a pleasure keeping your company and you keeping mine. Faisal Imports up next. Take care.

the second Evan to Jay Shamino, Orange County, Warwick, New York. You got a few more minutes if you're coming through. Thanks so much, Jay Shamino. Hope you're doing really well, and your gran as well, and kids. Shalise, her husband, and Riyadh, and everyone. We're cruising with 8 to 9.1 FM on a Sunday afternoon.

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1: of Guyana. 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I want to welcome you. We are cruising with Faisal Imports. What about this Radio Sunday? This segment is powered by Faisal Imports. And Faisal himself, who is listening right now, would like to say good afternoon to his wife, Bobby, son Amir and grandson, Idris, and daughter-in-law, Lisa, the son, Atik, and Sadiq, and daughter-in-law, Caroline, also granddaughter, Safia, the daughter, Safia, and son-in-law, Fitashan, the newborn granddaughter, Maya, congratulations, and we're cruising, and Faisal would like to say good afternoon to all the listeners in Guyana and right around the world, all the family members in Guyana, and those listening in the USA, Canada, also to all the hard-working staff from Faisal Imports and the King Armed Guards. 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Here's hoping that you have a blast as we're cruising at 15 hours too. Songs are all selected by Faisal, so don't let have you waiting. Let's rock.

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0: Rocking with Faisal Imports, it's now 15 hours 17 in Guyana. I want to say good afternoon to Shantop in New York City. It's raining up there in New York. Also to Asya Ali joining us, Rosanna Vita, Jaya. Well, I can say now my little daughter Jaya. Nonpareil, the place where I've adopted and I'm living. Asya Ali would like to say good afternoon to everyone, all the listeners, and everyone celebrating birthdays. A happy and blessed birthday to you. Here's to the month of October. Welcome, October. You are very eventful month for the family, Faisal family, and Faisal would like to say happy birthday to his sister-in-law Patsy, celebrating her birthday on the 9th of October. Peter staff from Faisal, his family, the entire staff from Faisal Imports. Here is hoping, Patsy, you have an awesome birthday coming up on the 9th. You'll be endorsed by Faisal, the entire family, all the members, and also all the staff from Faisal Imports, yours truly as well. Here's hoping that you have a blast, Patsy. Asya Ali, I normally speak too fast, right? She's got one queued up for us. Let's go.

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Patsy, the Faisal and family, have a blast for your birthday. Happy birthday to wife Patsy, from your husband Asad and sons Javed, Saif and daughters-in-law Stephanie and Diane, all the grands Ariana, Diane and Selena. Just hoping you have a blast.

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It's your big day. It's your birthday. Faisal and family would like to wish you all the best, all the staff of Faisal Airports. From your husband, Asad as well, and sons, Javed, Saif, and daughters-in-law, Stephanie and Diane, all the grands and everyone. All the grands, Ariana, Diana, and Selena. Happy 40th wedding anniversary coming up on the 17th of October. The wife Bobby and husband Faisal. Faisal is a big day boy. We got a party. Four wonderful kids. We'd like to wish you Atik, Sadiq, Safia, and bad boy Amir. All the grands. We'd like to wish you many more years of togetherness. And Faisal says how much he loves you, Bobby.

Yes, Faisal, it's going to be a big day for you coming up on the 17th of October and your wife Bobby celebrating 40 years of togetherness for the yet anniversary. What a way to celebrate is coming from all the kids, Atik Sadiq, Safiya, Bud Boy, Amir, and all the grands. Wishing you both many more years of togetherness, 40 years and counting. Say hi to Mom Jennifer, Dad Chris from Connecticut, from their three daughters, Malaika, grandsons Alex and Ashton. It's coming from Malaika up in the USA. Good afternoon.

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2: 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I want to say happy anniversary to Prak and Tricia Pullnot from Georgia, USA, from Clarence and Orion. You're rocking with Faisal Imports as we're cruising along on this wonderful Sunday afternoon. I haven't stepped outside to see what the weather looks like, but Faisal would like to say good afternoon to the CEO from Faisal Imports, Atik, manager Sadiq. Also good afternoon to the procurement staff, Balram, his wife and gran, the brother Shiraz and wife Asia, the four sons, Ramiz, Rashad, Riaz and Ijaz. Good afternoon to niece Farah, her husband Danny and daughter Haiti. And big it up for the management and staff of King Armed Guards, his CEO himself, Faisal. And Faisal would like to cordially extend greetings to brother Asad, wife Patsy, sons Javed and Saif, and their three beautiful granddaughters. Also the daughter-in-laws. The sister Sonia and their three sons, and dad, Mr. Wajid Ali. Good afternoon to you. The brother Basil and family, good afternoon to all of you. 15 hours 28, you're cruising with Faisal Imports.

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And we're celebrating because it's going to be 40 years of togetherness on the 17th of October with Faisal and his wife Bobby. And celebrating with them will be their four wonderful kids, Atiq, Sadiq, Safiya, and baby, sorry, the bad boy, Amir. Greetings are from all the grands, and I want to wish you many more years of togetherness, as also the family members, brothers, sisters, and everyone. Yours truly as well, Faisal, thanks for coming on board. But we have some songs queued up here. First of all, Drupati and Bad Band. Here we go. Congratulations. And the Faisal and Bobby, and also the sister-in-law Patsy, celebrating her birthday on the 9th of October. It's a party time, celebratory time to all of you celebrating anniversary and birthday. From your husband, Asad, and the sons, Javed, Saif, and daughters-in-law, Stephanie and Diane. Also the grands, Ariana, Diane, and Selena. Let's go.

Happy birthday, sister-in-law Patsy. 9th of October. As a matter of fact, I forgot tomorrow's going to be my late mom's birthday, the 5th. Wow. Bobo people are very, very good. Wonderful.

And the Faisal and Bobby, 40 years and counting, I know this song is selected by Asya Ali. It may not be regarding the anniversary, but let's celebrate together. 40 years and counting, from the kids, the grands and staff, all the listeners, and representing the listeners, you're truly, want to wish both of you many, many more years of togetherness.

Heaven to rake on the tent, Hima Malini. Happy birthday to cousin Mice, Naseeb, from Long Island, celebrating his birthday on October 14th. Big it up to you, Mice, from Faisal and his entire family circle.

Good afternoon to Cousin Con from Con's Lumberyard, who's recovering in New York from minor illness. Speedy recovery, brother. They all miss you, Faisal says. Radish Khan of the late, teaming up with Mumtaz in Aapki Kasam. When they first acted, Radish Khan was reluctant in accepting Mumtaz to star. But then later they had a chemistry going on in the movies.

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0: 15:55, you're rocking with Faisal Import. Faisal would like to say good afternoon to Black Eye, his cousin, Ms. Sam, known as Black Eye, his wife Anita, daughter Fanisa. They're all enjoying the program. Good afternoon to all of you.

Joining all the listeners in Guyana right around the globe, www.ntntv-radio.com. Hope you're having a blast. You're rocking with Faisal Imports. Faisal, would like to say good afternoon to CEO Atiq from Faisal Imports and GM Faisal Imports, that's Sadiq. The manager of the procurement department, Mr. Balram and his wife and all the grands, and also to brother Shiraz and wife Asiel. To their four sons, Ramiz, Rashad, Riaz, and Ijaz. Also to niece Farah, her husband Danny, and daughter Heidi. To the management and staff of King Armed Guard, CEO Faisal. To brother Asad, wife Patsy, son Javed and Saif, and their three granddaughters and daughters-in-law. This is Sonia and three sons, and dad Wajid Ali. To brother Basil and wife, and to sister Shakita, husband Kalim, and daughter Hedy. Sons Riza and Riyad. Also a special shout-out to Uncle Munir, wife Tahira. Daughters Jennifer and Stephanie, and granddaughters Tori and Bella. Son-in-law Ryan. The cousin Hafiz and wife Diane and their two kids. Cousin Shakila, husband and kids, and sister Fasila and Wasila. All enjoying the program. Good afternoon to all of you. Rocking with Faisal Imports. Songs all selected by Faisal himself as we take you back to the music. And that's it, Ali as well.

Uncle Munir is sending special greetings to Faisal and his wife Bobby, his favorite nephew, on the 40th years of togetherness. Wishing him many more years.

The voices of Kishore Kumar and Asha Bhosle from the movie Jawani Diwani. Bring the time check to 16 hours 7 in Guyana.

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0: 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Drivers, Mark, Marcel, Oswaldo, Rowan, and Alex. And also to Aaron and his mom, Madhu, all locked in. To Shiv and his wife, Chandra, three wonderful kids. And to friend, Shanna, and husband, two kids. Also to Miss Allison from Full Worth Bottle Company. Friend you that they're all enjoying the music. And to the management of NTN, wishing him all the best, and to His Excellency the President of the Corporate Republic of Ghana, Dr. Mohamed Irfan Ali, keep up the good work, and to you and your family, have an awesome weekend and a great week ahead. I want to wish all of you all the best from Faisal Imports. We're cruising at 16 hours 14. As we take you back to the music.

Happy anniversary to Faisal and his loving wife Bobby. I want to wish them both a long life together. From Nizam and wife Anita and daughter Fazina. Lots of love to the beautiful couple. Joyce from Linuro, good afternoon to you.

Mera Yaar Ki Shaadi Hai. On the airwaves, this is where we have to say goodbye. Thanks so much to Faisal and Faisal Imports for making it possible today. Faisal would like to wish all of you all the best for a fantastic week ahead. Join us next week, 15 hours, for another great edition. This is Frederick saying goodbye for now. Up next, Salam Namaste. गाने सुने अनसुने से जुड़े रहने के लिए सब्सक्राइब कीजिए और YouTube ऐप के बेल

Happy anniversary to Faisal and his wife, Bobby. Also, happy early birthday wishes to Aunt Patsy, celebrating 65th birthday anniversary on Saturday. Greetings are from Shano. Happy anniversary to Faisal and Bobby from Asad and Patsy. I want to wish them many more blessings.

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Shoba. Also, Dr. Lissandra Ahmed and Amir and everyone down there. 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

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Here is Tom Jones starting it off.

0: Good afternoon, you're live. Good afternoon, you're live. Hi, good afternoon.
1: Hello, Mr. Rampasad.
0: The man from Toronto, Budu, how are you doing?
1: I'm doing fine, thank you. How are you?
0: I'm all right, thanks. Good to hear from you.
1: Oh, yes, man. I'll be listening, but sometimes I try to call and it's always busy or, you know.
0: I know, you just can't get through. But it's good to have you on board.
1: Yeah. Yes, yes. You know, enjoying all the beautiful selection you always compile and, you know, just enjoying the vibe.
0: Well, thanks a lot. I really appreciate your call, Budu. Give my regards to your wonderful wife as well.
1: Yes.
0: And Sister Julie.
1: Yeah. Yes. Thanks a lot. I'll convey the same. And you keep up the good work. And hello to everyone listening. And condolences once again to the relatives of Auntie Babes.
0: Absolutely. Very sad.
1: Yeah. Yeah. We've lost
0: a real wonderful
1: one
0: person.
1: Of our very own.
0: Yep.
1: Yeah. You know, it was heartbreaking, but, you know, such a wonderful soul.
0: Thanks a lot, Budu. I appreciate it, okay?
1: All right, Frederick. I'm always listening. It's just that, you know, sometimes...
0: I know you don't get through. But thanks a lot. I really appreciate it, brother.
1: All right. Yeah, but something great receiving you from Toronto, Canada.
0: Cheers, brother.
1: Cheers, man. Good one. God bless you.
0: Thank you. God bless.

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It's a loving son, Randy. 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Patrick and brother Ravi want to wish you all the best success in the future. Lord Shiva's blessings. 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Meet me, arms reaching, smiling sweetly. Send out to Savvy up in Canada. To touch the green. My cousin Fasil and Harold Chieto, Brampton, Canada, says thanks to Sheriff Medical Center for making it possible. The old house. Betty in New Jersey, good afternoon. Still standing.

awake and look around me at four gray walls that surround me. 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

0: 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Indira joining us from Craylone Road.
1: Okay, that'll get the cobwebs out.
0: I trust you're doing really well here this afternoon, and let's go.

So now to Indira Shiptaal, Liz McNown. Very good afternoon, Indira. Special shout out to Penny Isaacs. Good afternoon.

0: 624-7874. You're into Guyana. Good afternoon to your caller.
1: Good afternoon, Frederick.
0: Hi, good afternoon. How are you?
1: I'm fine. I hope you eat your food now.
0: Yes, I did. I had lunch.
1: You had lunch at 3 o'clock?
0: I threw away half. That's fine.
1: Okay. Anyway, big it up for Mr. Sheriff Ahmad. Mm-hmm. And big it up for you, too. I enjoy your music, boy, all day.
0: Thanks so much. Okay.
1: I think I left you a half away, but I'll catch you back later because I have to pray.
0: No problemo. Thanks, Serena. I appreciate it.
1: Thank you.
0: Welcome.

Tonight, the show, I'm Leroy and Navin up in the Bronx, USA, to Rajesh in Guyana. Says Beta for Sheriff Medical Center. Hello, welcome, brother Ricky Singh to Guyana. From Indira Shiftall on the Lusik Nan on the East Coast. Good afternoon to Cheryl in Guyana, enjoying the music.

I'll try and... if we can remember that part. And try and bring you up to date slowly but surely. We hope you enjoy it. It starts here.

I'm blown away by the music here. So I finally died. Happiest birthday to loving brother, Chacha, and brother-in-law, Kishwar Kehlu, from Cognan Dam, celebrating birthday tomorrow. From brother Suresh Kehlu and family from Brampton.

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I had a double album here of the Bee Gees.

0: Good afternoon, you're live on the radio. Good afternoon, you're live. Hi, good afternoon.
1: A very good afternoon. You are enjoying all this nice selection this wonderful Sunday afternoon. I'm big up to Sheriff Medical Center for sponsoring this program. And good afternoon to Dennis, all the first professionals. Enjoying all the nice music.
0: Thanks so much, Marvin. I appreciate it.
1: Good. Thank you very much. You're welcome. Bye-bye.
0: Say night to Beryl Susan up in Queens, New York.
2: I see. You're not coming home tonight. Well, what am I supposed to say? Yes, I know the reason.

0: tonight to Rudy and Savita Manbo. That's the song of Canada. Special shout out to Nazarene, thanks. Do you remember? Good afternoon, you're live on the radio.
1: Hi, Frederick. Good afternoon once more.
0: Hello, Lolita.
1: You had me rocking and rocking from 4:30 till 5 in the kitchen, buddy.
0: Okay.
1: I volume, gone to the back, say, come out to the brand. I say, what is what? Them songs is a long time song. You get me beating up in this house. Eh? Plus, I never sit down from morning till now, still doing work home. Anyway, okay. Good afternoon to everybody and Mr. Huntley and Mommy Neighbor. Zamin and she neighbor Bibi, they always watch over, and we're proud of them. So anything, she's always give them a call and has always helped you. So, you know, we've always got people watching over. And plus, Zamin Radio never come off and from an NTN, and he's listening to you loud and proud, he tell me.
0: Well, thank you very much.
1: Party in his car, yes. He say he love all the program.
0: Thanks a lot, appreciate it.
1: Yeah, thank you again once more. You get everybody rocking and rocking and rocking the press.
0: I appreciate that, Lolita.
1: Thank you.

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We'll be cruising at 17 hours 29. Let's say a special shout out to Assy Alley up in Canada. When I saw you standing there, there's Lobo.

Send out to Davey up in Canada. Shania Gonzalez, Queens, New York. Special out to Trudy. Says she's enjoying. 624-7874 on WhatsApp. Or plus 592-624-7874 if you're overseas. I'm loving every bit of the songs.

Second half with the My Cousins, Fazil and Harold Chieto, Brampton, Canada. The Parvati Ramlal, good afternoon to you. The Sammy Christmas, Toronto. Shamila Handsome Tree, Mahaika River.

Second half of the tempo, some LaGrange. +62 47 874. Keep those messages coming in. If you're overseas, +59 2 6 2 4 7 8 7 4 on WhatsApp.

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1: When will our hearts...
0: Let's say hi to Timothy. Good afternoon to you. Also the nurse Brenda. Special shout out to you. 624-7874. Keep them coming on WhatsApp.

1704 to 1, we cruising. There's Tita Charles. I love the love. Cruising on a Sunday afternoon.

saying good effort to the lady Burram Law. Says way back music, she's loving it. +62 47 874 You got to come through now. If you're overseas as well, +59 2 6 2 4 7 8 7 4 on WhatsApp.

Well, good music on a Sunday afternoon. Send hi to Marvin, says he's heading up to the seawall. Send hi to Shobo and the team, Nongdeer Sheriff Medical Center. Happy birthday, Randy, Yonkers, USA. On a Sunday afternoon.

Let's take it up into Bobita from Myconi Creek. Big it up for Sharp Medical Center. Lalita, buddy, happy birthday. Happy 60th. Not out. Say a special hi to Ingrid joining from Pleasance. 624-7874. You got to come through. Time is going quickly.

0: Lolita says hi to Natasha. Cruising on a Sunday afternoon. I want to say to Fanny. Hope you're doing really well, Fanny. Our time is really going, so I'm going to give you this one now. Who's going to help me make it through the night?
1: A ribbon from your hair.
0: Oh, yeah.

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Well, this is where we say goodbye. Thanks so much to Dr. Lasandra Ahmad, Mr. Sheriff Ahmad, Shoba Amir, and everyone down there. 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
11: A very good evening to you. My song request tonight is Ralph Lonely, Blessings and Honor.
2: Sorry, I didn't get that.
11: Blessings and Honor by Ralph Lonely.
2: Blessings and Honor.
11: Yeah, Ralph Lonely.
2: Oh, thank you very much, Marvin.
11: Thank you very much.
2: On air, good evening.
12: Hello?
2: Hi, good evening.
12: Oh, good evening, Frederick. How are you?
2: I'm all right, Pam.
12: Okay. Yeah. Anything.
2: Okay.
12: Kindly play for me Goodbye, My Love by Demis Roussos.
0: Goodbye, my love.
12: Demetrius.
0: Thank you so much, okay?
12: Thank you, Frederick.
0: Welcome. You're in Tigano. Good evening. Hi, good evening. You're in Tigano. Lost you. Call you live. Good evening.
13: Hi. Hi, Terry. Good evening. My song is Put Your Head on My Shoulder.
0: Put your head, Paul Anka.
13: On my shoulder.
0: Okay. Buddy's hearing. He's going to put it on your shoulder.
13: Buddy, yeah.
0: For the birthday.
13: You like easy, though. Bye-bye. You met me all day today. Bye.
0: Okay. You're into Guyana, caller. Good evening. We just lost you there. You're into Guyana. Good evening.
14: Hello.
0: Hi, good evening.
14: Good evening. My song tonight is The Power of Love by
0: Celine Dion.
14: Island Reggae.
0: Island Reggae.
14: Yeah, The Power of Love.
0: Island Reggae.
14: Oh, thank you. I'll send it to you.
0: All right. Thank you, Jonathan. No problem.
14: Thank you. Thank you.
0: On air, good evening. Good evening.
15: Good evening. My heart, Getting Ready for Heartbreak by Chuck Jackson.
0: Getting Ready
15: for a Heartbreak by Chuck
0: for
15: Jackson.
0: For a heartbreak. I close all the windows. I'm getting ready. That's it?
15: Yes.
0: All right. Hello, you live. Good evening. This is Lossio. You're on air. Good evening.
16: Hi, Patrick. How are you?
0: I'm all right, thanks. Marianne?
16: Yes, dear.
0: Hello there, Miss Gonzalez.
16: Oh dear. We only got talk for 1 second and it's a laugh. That is nice.
0: Okay, go ahead.
16: I had to get a new cordless because I wasn't getting through with that phone last week. I had to buy a new one just to get through to you.
0: Wow.
16: Wow.
0: Thank you.
16: I just want to say a special good night to all who are calling in. You have some really good fans, I must say.
0: Thank you.
16: We are diehards, okay?
0: I know.
16: Yeah, so I just want that song, Kiss Me Quick.
0: Kiss Me Slowly.
16: Right, I should have had one named Kiss Me Slowly.
0: Elvis.
16: Yeah, as usual.
0: All right, thank you, Marianne.
16: You still got a 7 o'clock call in?
0: Yeah, yes, right through to 9.
16: Oh, good.
0: You're on air, good evening.
17: Hi, Fetcher, good evening.
0: Auntie Ruby, go ahead.
17: My song is by Dionne Warwick and Stevie Wonder. That's what friends are for.
0: In the good times and the bad times?
17: Right.
0: You sure?
17: We all must know we are friends, we're a good time and bad times, and we must show that respect.
0: It's a lot of bad times happening, but we got to show the respect, right?
17: Yes.
0: Oh, thank you so much, Aunt
17: Ruby. And love each other, because without love and respect, that's what life is about.
0: Thank you. You went again. Good evening. Hi, good evening.
18: Good evening. Good evening, sir. My song tonight, I Can't Stop Loving You, by the reggae version.
0: Reggae version.
18: Yeah.
0: Thank you very much, Jonathan. No problem. You're welcome. All right, let's hear from our sponsors, and we'll be right back to start spinning the tracks. NTN Radio. 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
11: 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Asian of this, here is Ron Canole.

Best Thing in Honor, Age of Day, coming out of Ron Canoli. Here is Dennis Dimas Roussos. 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

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Here's Paul Anka, put your head on my shoulders.

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Here is Island Reggae, The Power of Love. 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

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Well, Elvis Presley, Kiss Me Quick. 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
12: 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Here is Walt, our friend. What? That's what friends are for. 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

Beautiful. That's what friends are for in the good times and the bad times. And we're rocking it here. Up next, Max, Tire Service Power Hour. Thanks for joining. Sorry, as a matter of fact, Ramchan's power segment up.

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0: 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Well, it's a good evening to everyone, to Mrs. Indrani Matura. Hope you're doing really well, Mom. And to all the customers, to every one of the branches, all the staff, Mrs. Babita Nandalal Matura as well. Good evening. Good evening to every one of you. We're going to take your request in. It's a multi in terms of your choices, but once the lyrics are decent. 225-8097, 225-8098, coming into Guyana, 718-285-8978. You live on the radio. Good evening.
1: Can I have Slow Hand by the Pointer Sisters, please?
0: Slow Hand, Pointer Sisters.
1: Correct.
0: Thank you. On air, good evening.
2: Hi, Cedric. Good evening.
0: Good evening, Aunt Ruby. Go ahead.
2: My song is by Rafi, the world is born.
0: I didn't get you, please.
2: Muhammad Rafi, the world is born.
0: Okay.
2: Thank you.
0: You're welcome. The world is born. Muhammad Rafi. You're in Guyana. Good evening to you. Good evening.
3: Good evening. My song tonight is For According to My Heart by Jim Reeves.
0: According to My Heart?
3: For According to My Heart.
0: For According to My Heart.
3: Jim Reeves.
0: For According to My Heart. Jim Reeves. Thank you so much. On air, good evening. Hi, good evening.
4: Good evening, Marty.
0: Hi, Rajesh. What's up?
4: Yeah, everything okay.
0: Okay.
4: And you know what? He's always busy, sunny, doing a lot of things, but I was listening only.
0: Okay, thanks.
4: I would like to request a body song for Mr. Body.
0: Okay, no problem.
4: The one from Fars Body by Iodine.
0: Fars Body. Well, thank you very much, Rajesh.
4: Yeah, and let Body have a happy birthday Friday.
0: Yes, indeed. Wishing him all the best.
4: Yeah, all the best is Body.
0: Well, thank you very much, Rajesh.
4: Yeah, buddy, you have a great night.
0: You too. You're on air into Guyana. Good evening. Good evening.
5: Hello, good evening. Good evening, sir.
1: Brooklyn, New York. Go ahead.
5: My song tonight is by Bollywood Roxy.
1: Sorry.
5: I say by me and Mara Jane. By Bollywood Reggae.
1: Bollywood Reggae?
5: Yes, I say Bani.
1: I got that. Bollywood Reggae. All right, thank you very much, Jonathan.
5: I send it to you. Thank you.
1: Welcome. All right, you're on here. Good evening.
6: Yes, dear. Good night to Mr. Huntley. I mustn't forget him tonight.
1: I think they may be having blackout whenever he's missing his blackout.
6: Oh, Lord. I'm thankful we don't. Anyway, my radio charges. So
1: okay, go ahead, please.
6: Tell me, when will you be my Kwando, okay?
1: Kwando by Ingeborg.
6: Yes. Thank you.
1: You're welcome, Marianne. You want to take Guyana, good evening to you. Good evening. Hi, good evening. We just lost you there. On air, good evening.
7: Yes, good evening, Mr.
1: Mr. Premerton. Go ahead, sir.
7: Yes, it is. Chandini is the name of the movie.
1: Chandini.
7: And the name of the song is Mitwa. Mitwa.
1: Mitwa.
7: If allow me to say one thing,
1: quickly.
7: My condolences to the family and relatives of the late Mr. Robert Corbin.
1: Yeah, I was about to say it.
7: Yeah.
1: In fact, I planned to say it after this.
7: You know, so
1: someone from New York sent me that he passed on. Yeah.
7: Yeah. Okay, then you take care.
1: It's okay. Into Guyana, good evening. Good evening. Hi, good evening. You're into Guyana. We just lost you there. Into Guyana, good evening.
8: Good evening, Frederick.
1: Hello there, Beryl. Good evening.
8: I want to commend you for today. I really enjoyed this program today, and thank you very much. You're amazing. Anyway, I want to request a song, please. Mimi by the Mighty Sparrow. I had wanted to request it last week, but the line was down.
1: Okay, Mighty Sparrow. What's the name of the song? Sorry.
8: Mimi.
1: All right, I'll try to find that. Thanks so much, Beryl.
8: Thank you.
1: You're always welcome.
8: Thank you.
1: You're live on the radio. Good evening.
9: Good night, Mr. Anderson.
1: Hello. Good evening.
9: Hello.
1: Zarina?
9: My request for tonight is Islands in the Stream.
1: Kenny Rogers and Dolly Parton. Hello? Kenny Rogers and Dolly Parton, right?
9: No.
1: Okay. Who?
9: Islands in the Stream.
1: Uh-huh. By whom?
9: By, I can't remember their name.
1: Kenny Rogers and Dolly Parton. Yes, and Dolly Parton.
9: Yes, Kenny Rogers.
1: All right. Thank you so much.
9: Thank you.
1: All right, find a caller. Caller, you live. Good evening. Into Guyana. Are you into Guyana? All right, local. Good evening. Good evening, you're into. Sorry, good evening.
10: Good evening, Frederick.
1: Hello there, Cheryl.
10: My song tonight is Dina and Dinah with Sparrow.
1: Dina, Dinah.
10: Yeah, with Sparrow.
1: Who killed the Sparrow?
10: Nobody knows.
1: All right.
10: Do you know?
1: He died of natural causes.
10: Okay, well, that's a main thing.
1: Thanks, Cheryl.
10: Low pressure. Right.
1: Thank you. All right, let's see. I'm going to get into trouble. All the lines are going now. Let me take an overseas. You into Guyana, good evening. Good evening, you into Guyana. Hello. Well, what's happening here? I'm going to take one more call only for this segment. Go ahead. Good evening.
7: Yes, Mr. Ramprasad.
1: Hi, good evening. Go ahead, please.
7: Yes, Against All Odds by Phil Collins.
1: Against All Odds.
7: By Phil Collins.
1: Against All Odds.
7: Phil Collins is a classic. Uh-huh.
1: Thank you.
7: Okay, then.
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New program launch. This is going to be the third week. The point is singers, Slow Hands.

the Pointer Singers, Slow Hand. I want to say good evening to Mr. Mark Matura's wife. I often forget her name, but she's such a kind person. It's a pleasure talking with her every time. And also his son. Haven't met his daughter as yet. But I want to wish the entire family and everyone listening in all the best. As remember, we're just one. The world is one. We may be different in terms of personalities and the issues. But at the end of the day, we have to love each other, or else we can't make it to heaven. The world is one. Here is Muhammad Rafi.

Yeah, so the world is one, coming out to Mohammed Rafi, just running us on the radio. 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

Quando, quando. 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Mitwa. From the movie Chandani. Starring Rishi Kapoor and Sridevi.

beautiful song. That's 1945. May May here is the late Mighty Sparrow, and also we like to offer condolences to the family of the late Mr. Robert Corbin. I've spoken to him a few times in the past. His daughter actually worked at Republic Bank where I had worked, so he came there. Apart from that, I met him a few times, and whenever he come there, I would say hi to him. So I'm so sorry and saddened at his passing, offering condolences to the family members. All right, Mighty Sparrow, Mamie.

Let's go out of Mighty Sparrow, one called May May. Here is Dolly Parton, Kenny Rogers, Island in the Stream. 19 hours 49 and 7 seconds in Guyana.

The late Kenny Rogers and Dolly Parton, one called Island in the Stream, 19 hours 52. Gene and Dina, here is the Mighty Sparrow, the late Mighty Sparrow.

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Thanks for making it possible. I hope you fans that enjoyed the segment. Looking forward for another edition next Sunday. Up next, the Fans Musical Request Hour. We leave you with Phil Collins, Against All Odds.

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1: Good evening, sir. I Will Remember You by Amy Grant.
0: I Will Remember You.
1: I Will Remember You by Amy Grant.
0: Thank you so much. On air, good evening. Just lost you. Call you live, good evening.
2: Yes, Mr. Rampersad.
0: Mr. Premington, go ahead, sir.
2: Yes, the name of the movie is Hero, Indian movie.
0: Hero or Shiro?
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0: Uh-huh.
2: The name of the song is Nindya, N-I-N-D-I-Y-A.
0: Mm-hmm.
2: S-E.
0: Go ahead.
2: J-A-A-G-I, Bahar.
0: All right, thank you very much.
2: Okay, then, cheers.
0: Cheers. You're in Tegano. Good evening to you.
3: Hi, good evening, Cedric. How are you?
0: Hi, good evening, cuz. I'm fine.
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